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2: Here's your Tri-Cities weather forecast. Chance of thunderstorms tonight, otherwise cloudy skies expected. Lows dip down to about 57. Winds out of the southeast, 8 to 15 miles per hour. Cloudy skies with a few peaks of sun tomorrow. Slight chance for storms. Daytime highs approaching 82. Overcast skies tomorrow night. Chance of thunderstorms, lows around 59. From the Weatherology Weather Center, I'm staff meteorologist Laura Lockwood. Currently 77.
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4: Hello?
5: Well, I'm hoping this is Lori Hackey.
6: Yeah, Lori, is it you?
4: Yes!
6: Yay!
4: Thank you.
3: Oh, Lori, you're the vacation winner for the Vibe 2026. Congratulations.
4: That is awesome. Oh, my gosh. I appreciate it so much.
5: So we take it you were listening.
4: Yes.
5: Okay.
4: I ran upstairs to tell my husband that I was the winner.
3: Oh, how exciting.
5: Do you have any idea what you're going to do for the vacation?
4: We do have an idea, yes. My husband just retired. He's been a teacher and coach for 39 years.
5: Oh, wow.
4: 37 years.
3: He's correcting her.
4: So we can never go anywhere in the fall because he's got football.
5: Sure.
4: So we're going to plan a trip. They texted every day, and I tried the phone, and then I came to Midway Wednesday.
5: Did you only come to Midway the one visit?
4: Yes.
5: Oh, my gosh.
4: We live in Gothenburg, so...
5: Oh.
3: Drove from Gothenburg here to Kearney. Yes. Oh, I would say it paid off, Lori.
5: Yeah.
4: It did.
5: Absolutely. Oh. Well, congratulations. We're so excited for you. You get to pick the destination. Sounds like you've already got your heart set on a place. And we are so happy to be a part of that. So congratulations once again.
4: Thank you.
0: Congrats to our winner. 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
2: Here's your Tri-Cities weather forecast. Chance of thunderstorms tonight. Otherwise, cloudy skies expected. Lows dip down to about 57. Winds out of the southeast, 8 to 15 miles per hour. Cloudy skies with a few peaks of sun tomorrow. Slight chance for storms. Daytime highs approaching 82. Overcast skies tomorrow night. Chance of thunderstorms. Lows around 59. From the Weatherology Weather Center, I'm staff meteorologist Laura Lockwood. Currently 77.
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2: Here's your Tri-Cities weather forecast. Chance of thunderstorms tonight, otherwise cloudy skies expected. Will level off around 57. Southeasterly winds, 8 to 15 miles per hour. Mainly cloudy skies expected tomorrow. Slight chance for storms. Daytime highs approaching 82. Chance for storms tomorrow night. Lows dip down to about 59. Cloudy skies expected. From the Weatherology Weather Center, I'm staff meteorologist Laura Lockwood. Currently, it's 74 degrees.
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0: 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Murphy in the Mornings with Tim.
1: The largest confirmed hurricane in the history of hurricanes are coming towards us, and you get to name it. What are you going to name it?
2: Oh, Satana.
1: Is there a reason why?
2: Why not? Sounds like Satan.
1: All right.
3: The feminine version?
2: Yeah, Satan's sister, Satana.
1: What about you, Tim? Anything that comes to mind?
3: Can I just name it Tim?
1: Well, if you'd like to.
3: Yeah, depends what kind of mood I'm in, but yeah, that would be good.
2: Your hurricane would be bright and sunny.
3: Oh, look at that. Murphy's rolling his eyes so hard. Don't fall out of your chair there, buddy.
1: Jesus Christ.
2: I felt him roll from here.
3: Good God. Can feel that.
1: Wow.
3: Oh, if only we had our camera on.
1: I think I'm going to name it after my ex-wife.
3: Oh, which one?
1: Well, I'm not going to give you the name. I'm going to name it because she comes in hot and heavy, but she leaves and it smells like dry rot. So.
3: Jeez. I'm going to leave that.
2: Yeah, that's kind of a mic drop moment right there.
1: What? I'm sorry. I could have gone with something. She comes in hot and wet, but she leaves with your house and your half of your possessions.
3: She sounds nice.
1: She sounds nice. You would have gotten along with her just fine.
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6: Here's your Tri-Cities weather forecast. Chance of thunderstorms tonight, otherwise cloudy skies expected. Lows level off around 57. Southeasterly winds 8 to 15 miles per hour. Mainly cloudy skies expected tomorrow. Slight chance for storms. Daytime highs approaching 82. Chance for storms tomorrow night. Lows dip down to about 59. Cloudy skies expected. From the Weatherology Weather Center, I'm staff meteorologist Laura Lockwood. Currently, it's 74 degrees.
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2: Here's your Tri-Cities weather forecast. Chance of thunderstorms tonight. Otherwise, cloudy skies expected. Lows level off around 57. Southeasterly winds, 8 to 15 miles per hour. Mainly cloudy skies expected tomorrow. Slight chance for storms. Daytime highs approaching 82. Chance for storms tomorrow night. Lows dip down to about 59. Cloudy skies expected. From the Weatherology Weather Center, I'm staff meteorologist Laura Lockwood. Right now, 73.
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1: All the other disasters that are popping into my head, there's earthquake. Where do you run to?
2: That's just it. I don't know where to go. And these are things we're not taught how to do.
1: When St. Helens first got active, there was schools like in the Seattle area and out there along the Cascade Range that went through volcano drills.
2: Sure.
1: I think what they did is they had the kids get under the desk.
2: Nobody ever told me to get under a desk.
3: No, you never got under your desk for anything?
2: No.
3: Yeah, we did for a couple drills.
2: Did you?
3: But otherwise, like for tornado stuff, we would go to the bathrooms.
2: We would be in the hallways.
1: Yeah.
2: Which I always thought, this is ridiculous. It's a long hallway full of elementary kids that are just going to be picked up when the tornado rolls right down the hallway. Never understood that. And I'm the fat kid that got half my shirt is all the way up half my back because I'm hunched over. I know, I'm like, my underoos are hanging out, and I'm going, the teachers are walking by. It's like, good God. I'd rather just
3: laugh
2: be taken
3: at your
2: by the
3: crack
2: air.
3: Or
2: yes.
3: What?
2: Yes. Look at that fat kid trying to hunch over.
3: May not be a real tornado, but there's a full moon.
2: Yeah, look at him. Look at that Murphy kid over there. Good Lord. Eat a salad.
1: The rest of the kids were hiding underneath Murphy.
2: Yeah, exactly. We got to. Shut up, Dennis. Shut up.
1: Sorry. It was a setup.
2: No, you're not. I put up with it from Tim, but you, Dennis?
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1: It brings me back to my teenage years. 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
2: Hi, I'm Kent Bowden, News Channel Nebraska, inviting you to be part of our weather picture of the week. Got a great shot of a spectacular sunrise or sunset? How about an impressive look at a Nebraska thunderstorm? We want to see it. 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
7: Yeah, Lori, is it you?
5: Yes!
4: Yay!
5: Thank you!
4: Oh, Lori, you're the vacation winner for the Vibe 2026. Congratulations!
5: That is awesome. Oh my gosh, I appreciate it so much.
6: So we take it you were listening.
5: Yes.
6: Okay.
5: I just ran upstairs to tell my husband that I was the winner.
4: Oh, how exciting.
6: Do you have any idea what you're going to do for the vacation?
5: We do have an idea, yes. My husband just retired. He's been a teacher and coach for 39 years.
6: Oh, wow.
5: 37 years.
4: He's correcting her.
5: So we can never go anywhere in the fall because he's got football.
6: Sure.
5: So we're going to plan a trip. They texted every day, and I tried the phone, and then I came to Midway Wednesday.
6: Did you only come to Midway the one visit?
5: Yes.
6: Oh, my gosh.
5: We live in Gothenburg, so.
6: Oh.
4: Drove from Gothenburg here to Kearney. Yes. Well, I would say it paid off, Lori.
6: Yeah.
5: It did.
6: Absolutely. Oh. Well, congratulations. We're so excited for you. You get to pick the destination. Sounds like you've already got your heart set on a place, and we are so happy to be a part of that. So congratulations once again.
5: Thank you.
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2: Here's your Tri-Cities weather forecast. Chance of thunderstorms tonight. Otherwise, cloudy skies expected. Lows level off around 57. Southeasterly winds, 8 to 15 miles per hour. Mainly cloudy skies expected tomorrow. Slight chance for storms. Daytime highs approaching 82. Chance for storms tomorrow night. Lows dip down to about 59. Cloudy skies expected. From the Weatherology Weather Center, I'm Staff Meteorologist Laura Lockwood. Right now, 73.
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4: Here's your Tri-Cities weather forecast. Chance of thunderstorms tonight. Otherwise, cloudy skies expected. Lows level off around 57. Southeasterly winds, 8 to 15 miles per hour. Mainly cloudy skies expected tomorrow. Slight chance for storms. Daytime highs approaching 82. Chance for storms tomorrow night. Lows dip down to about 59. Cloudy skies expected. From the Weatherology Weather Center, I'm staff meteorologist Laura Lockwood. Currently 71.
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0: call and let you know I love this format. 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
2: Here's your Tri-Cities weather forecast. Chance of thunderstorms tonight. Otherwise, cloudy skies expected. Lows level off around 57. Southeasterly winds 8 to 15 miles per hour. Mainly cloudy skies expected tomorrow. Slight chance for storms. Daytime highs approaching 82. Chance for storms tomorrow night. Lows dip down to about 59. Cloudy skies expected. From the Weatherology Weather Center, I'm Staff Meteorologist Laura Lockwood. Currently 71.
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2: Here's your Tri-Cities weather forecast. Chance of thunderstorms tonight, otherwise cloudy skies expected. Lows level off around 57. Southeasterly winds, 8 to 15 miles per hour. Mainly cloudy skies expected tomorrow. Slight chance for storms. Daytime highs approaching 82. Chance for storms tomorrow night. Lows dip down to about 59. Cloudy skies expected. From the Weatherology Weather Center, I'm Staff Meteorologist Laura Lockwood. Right now, it's 69 degrees.
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0: Welcome. Murphy in the Mornings with Tim.
1: Okay, so there's a new poll out, and they're talking about the most annoying work terms.
2: Oh.
1: Okay?
2: Oh, okay.
1: All right.
2: Oh,
1: and,
2: good.
1: Some of these are new. So, corporate buzzwords, okay?
2: Okay.
1: Growth hacking. I've never heard this one.
2: I've never heard of that this? Either.
1: It's coming up with a cheap and easy way to expand your business or gain exposure. Growth hacking.
2: Yeah, I would say I probably have done that a lot on dating sites.
1: Yes.
2: They call it catfishing.
1: Oh, right. These are workplace terms.
2: Yeah, that's where I do a lot of my dating. Yeah. I work.
1: Yeah, this is
2: what
1: why
2: are you
1: you're
2: gonna
1: single.
2: Do in my office all day?
1: This is why you're single.
2: I don't have internet at home. Are you crazy?
1: Right.
2: That's why I go to the gym. 98.9
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2: Here's your Tri-Cities weather forecast. Chance of thunderstorms tonight. Otherwise, cloudy skies expected. Lows level off around 57. Southeasterly winds 8 to 15 miles per hour. Mainly cloudy skies expected tomorrow. Slight chance for storms. Daytime highs approaching 82. Chance for storms tomorrow night. Lows dip down to about 59. Cloudy skies expected. From the Weatherology Weather Center, I'm staff meteorologist Laura Lockwood. Right now, it's 69 degrees.
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7: Here's your Tri-Cities weather forecast. Cloudy skies expected overnight with a chance of thunderstorms. Lows dip down to about 57. Southeasterly winds 8 to 15 miles per hour. Cloudy skies with a few peaks of sun Wednesday. Slight chance for storms. Daytime highs approaching 82. Chance for storms Wednesday night. Lows around 59. Cloudy skies expected. From the Weatherology Weather Center, I'm staff meteorologist Laura Lockwood. Right now, it's 68 degrees.
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4: Here's your Tri-Cities weather forecast. Cloudy skies expected overnight with a chance of thunderstorms. Lows dip down to about 57. Southeasterly winds 8 to 15 miles per hour. Cloudy skies with a few peaks of sun Wednesday. Slight chance for storms. Daytime highs approaching 82. Chance for storms Wednesday night. Lows around 59. Cloudy skies expected. From the Weatherology Weather Center, I'm staff meteorologist Laura Lockwood. Right now, it's 68 degrees.
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7: Here's your Tri-Cities weather forecast. Cloudy skies expected overnight with a chance of thunderstorms. Lows dip down to about 57. Southeasterly winds 8 to 15 miles per hour. Cloudy skies with a few peaks of sun Wednesday. Slight chance for storms. Daytime highs approaching 82. Chance for storms Wednesday night. Lows around 59. Cloudy skies expected. From the Weatherology Weather Center, I'm Staff Meteorologist Laura Lockwood. Right now, it's 67 degrees.
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2: Here's your Tri-Cities weather forecast. Cloudy skies expected overnight with a chance of thunderstorms. Lows dip down to about 57. Southeasterly winds 8 to 15 miles per hour. Cloudy skies with a few peaks of sun Wednesday. Slight chance for storms. Daytime highs approaching 82. Chance for storms Wednesday night. Lows around 59. Cloudy skies expected. From the Weatherology Weather Center, I'm staff meteorologist Laura Lockwood. Right now, it's 67 degrees.
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4: Here's your Tri-Cities weather forecast. Cloudy skies expected overnight with a chance of thunderstorms. Lows dip down to about 57. Southeasterly winds 8 to 15 miles per hour. Cloudy skies with a few peaks of sun Wednesday. Slight chance for storms. Daytime highs approaching 82. Chance for storms Wednesday night. Lows around 59. Cloudy skies expected. From the Weatherology Weather Center, I'm staff meteorologist Laura Lockwood. Right now, it's 66 degrees.
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2: Here's your Tri-Cities weather forecast. Cloudy skies expected overnight with a chance of thunderstorms. Lows dip down to about 57. Southeasterly winds 8 to 15 miles per hour. Cloudy skies with a few peaks of sun Wednesday. Slight chance for storms. Daytime highs approaching 82. Chance for storms Wednesday night. Lows around 59. Cloudy skies expected. From the Weatherology Weather Center, I'm staff meteorologist Laura Lockwood. Right now, it's 66 degrees.
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4: Here's your Tri-Cities weather forecast. Slight chance for storms overnight. Otherwise, cloudy skies expected. Lows dip down to about 57. Winds out of the southeast, 8 to 15 miles per hour. Mainly cloudy. Wednesday, slight chance for storms. Highs level off around 83. Chance for storms Wednesday night. Lows dip down to about 60. Overcast skies. From the Weatherology Weather Center, I'm staff meteorologist Laura Lockwood. Right now, it's 65 degrees.
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2: Here's your Tri-Cities weather forecast. Slight chance for storms overnight, otherwise cloudy skies expected. Lows dip down to about 57. Winds out of the southeast, 8 to 15 miles per hour. Mainly cloudy Wednesday, slight chance for storms. Highs level off around 83. Chance for storms Wednesday night, lows dip down to about 60. Overcast skies. From the Weatherology Weather Center, I'm staff meteorologist Laura Lockwood. Right now, it's 65 degrees.
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4: Here's your Tri-Cities weather forecast. Slight chance of thunderstorms today. Otherwise, mainly cloudy skies expected. Highs level off around 83. Winds out of the south, 10 to 15 miles per hour. Chance of thunderstorms tonight. Lows level off around 60. Overcast skies. Highs level off around 84. Tomorrow, slight chance of thunderstorms. From the Weatherology Weather Center, I'm meteorologist Jennifer Wojcicki. Right now, 64.
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2: Here's your Tri-Cities weather forecast. Slight chance of thunderstorms today. Otherwise, mainly cloudy skies expected. Highs level off around 83. Winds out of the south, 10 to 15 miles per hour. Chance of thunderstorms tonight. Lows level off around 60. Overcast skies. Highs level off around 84. Tomorrow, slight chance of thunderstorms. From the Weatherology Weather Center, I'm meteorologist Jennifer Wojcicki. Right now, 64.
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1: Driving around with my dad, I kind of grew up listening to that genre. 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
4: Here's your Tri-Cities weather forecast. Slight chance for storms today. Otherwise, cloudy skies with a few peaks of sun. Daytime highs approaching 83. South winds 10 to 20 miles per hour. Chance of thunderstorms tonight. Lows dip down to about 60. Cloudy skies expected. Cloudy skies tomorrow. Slight chance of thunderstorms. High temperatures reach up to 84. From the Weatherology Weather Center, I'm meteorologist Jennifer Wojcicki. Currently 63.
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2: Here's your Tri-Cities weather forecast. Slight chance for storms today. Otherwise, cloudy skies with a few peaks of sun. Daytime highs approaching 83. South winds 10 to 20 miles per hour. Chance of thunderstorms tonight. Lows dip down to about 60. Cloudy skies expected. Cloudy skies tomorrow. Slight chance of thunderstorms. High temperatures reach up to 84. From the Weatherology Weather Center, I'm meteorologist Jennifer Wojcicki. Currently 63.
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4: Good morning.
3: Good morning. Here we are midweek already and raring to go. Going to be a very busy day for us as we have multitude ways of you interacting with us, whether that's going to be through our great debate, whether it's going to be through even random facts. That's just mere moments away.
4: Yes.
3: We'll have another contestant for $1,000 Minute. 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
4: Yes, that's right. 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
3: All of that and so much more as we know that as the time progresses throughout the morning, more and more of you interact with us, and some of you are just quite strange, and we love you for that. So we never put it in the direction of going, okay, we have a general idea where we're going with this. Hang on for the ride. That's how we like to start it off right here. Kick it off in the 6 o'clock hour. It's all part of Tri-City's Greatest Hits, found only here with The Vibe 98.9.

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1: I love the music. I can get my car when after I get out for work, and I can just go ahead and sing right along. Thank God I'm by myself.
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0: It's Tri-City's Greatest Hits, 98.9 The Vibe. Good morning. Right now, it's the educational portion of the show where we like to give you some random facts. What do you got for us?
1: Yes, today's random fact is that 1966, Pepsi tried to compete with Yoo-Hoo by making its own chocolate drink called the Devil's Shake.
0: I heard about this.
1: It failed miserably.
0: Yes.
1: So it wanted to launch its own drink to compete with the shelf stable chocolate drink. So they were pretty confident in their studies, thinking that it would take over and outsell Yoo-Hoo. They overlooked the fact that Yoo-Hoo held the exclusive rights to the hydrostatic sterilization machine required to make the low acid dairy powder based drink that could stay on the shelf. So they had to outsource it.
0: Okay.
1: Through Yoo-Hoo.
0: That was their downfall.
1: Yeah, that was the downfall. So kids preferred Yoo-Hoo, and Pepsi ultimately lost about $5 million. So they cut their losses and sold their entire operation back to Yoo-Hoo. So it just failed miserably. Now Yoo-Hoo's gone through several different people owning it, but Keurig Dr. Pepper owns it now.
0: Oh, do they? Do you like Yoo-Hoo?
1: Not particularly, no. I'm not a big milk drinker in general.
0: Sure.
1: So even for me to try it was like one of those like, maybe.
0: Right.
1: I get the convenience of it. It's easy to throw it in your lunchbox and, you know, just have it in your pantry rather than in your fridge. But no, I don't drink milk. So
0: I think I tried one maybe like 3 years ago.
1: Okay.
0: Not a fan.
1: Not a fan of it?
0: No.
1: Was People love it. People love it. It's been around for a long time.
0: It has been. My nieces love it, and that's the only reason I tried it. It was in the fridge. And so I was just like, all right, I'm going to give this a shot.
1: Right. Okay. So instead of milk that you would keep in your fridge. Right. So it's primarily made of water, high fructose corn syrup, whey, and then non-fat dry milk and cocoa.
0: And that's how what it's tastes able like too.
1: To stay out of the fridge.
0: Right.
1: So.
0: Yeah.
1: Caffeine free.
0: It's amazing what the kids consider. Because they have a whole drawer in the refrigerator of just their stuff.
1: Yeah.
0: And they know.
1: Mm-hmm.
0: So any of the juice boxes or Capri Suns or, you know, the Yoo-Hoo or whatever is in there, they can have whatever.
1: Mm-hmm.
0: And I open that up and I'm like going, oh my God. I was never allowed these many choices when I was a kid.
1: Right. Same. I always thought that with my kids in comparison as well. They had like a snack drawer.
0: Yes.
1: Mom would peel cuties.
0: Yes.
1: Peel the cuties and put them in the snack drawer for them so that they're convenient. And I'm thinking, maybe I would have ate more oranges had they been pre-peeled. You've seen me peel these cuties in here.
0: I do.
1: I mean, it's a whole process.
0: It is a process. You're very good at it. So your mother must have taught you at least something. But it is kind of funny when you go in and you see that and you're going, I didn't have all these choices when
1: I
0: was a kid.
1: Oh, there's so many more options for everything. So even Yoo-Hoo now comes in, of course, the classic chocolate, but it comes in strawberries, cookies and cream, chocolate, peanut butter, and vanilla. So even
0: expanded.
1: Yep. It was just chocolate, probably.
0: And
1: when we
0: owned
1: were kids,
0: by Dr. Pepper, huh?
1: Yeah, it is.
0: Hmm.
1: But that's today's random fact: is that in 1966, Pepsi tried to compete with Yoo-Hoo by making its own drink called Devil Shake, and it failed miserably.
0: Hmm. Well, there you have it. That could help you if you're playing $1,000 Minute, and if you're playing $1,000 Minute, that's fantastic. If you're not, go sign up right now at 989thevibefm.com.
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3: Good morning. From the News Channel Nebraska Newsroom, I'm Braden Shanahan. A Hastings teenager was in court with his mother yesterday, attempting to have his case moved to juvenile court in Phelps County. A motion to transfer the first-degree sexual assault case of Tanner Graff was held in a separate courtroom. His previous attempts in Adams County were denied, and the result was the same yesterday in Phelps County, according to court records. Documents show Graff subjected a 14-year-old to sexual penetration without consent in September 2025. At the time of the incident, Graff was 17 years old. He is also facing charges in the Hastings crash from May of last year, when he and two others were allegedly speeding down West 2nd Avenue, and a crash resulted in serious injuries to Yelena Skinner and her son Leon. Graff is facing a felony in the sexual assault, plus two felonies and two misdemeanors in the crash. His next day in court is scheduled for July 16th in Adams County. The Grand Island City Council and developer Woodsonia met Tuesday night for nearly 4 hours to discuss the Good Life District project. The meeting marked a shift in tone from its last session in May, when the two parties discussed roadblocks for nearly 4 hours. Last night's discussion focused on how funding for the project should be divided and how to best utilize state funds. Both Woodsonia and the mayor of Grand Island, Roger Steele, say they are looking forward to what will be included in the next version of the contract. The two parties plan to meet again within the next 2 months. You can find more of today's news online at newschannelnebraska.com. From the NCN Newsroom, I'm Brandon Shanahan.
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5: Your Tri-Cities forecast.
1: Today, a slight chance of showers and thunderstorms, mainly after 4 o'clock. Mostly cloudy, a bit breezy with a high near 83. Tonight, a chance of showers and thunderstorms, mainly before 4 a.m. Mostly cloudy, breezy with low around 59. Tomorrow, partly sunny with a high near 83. Right now, it's 64.
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0: It's all part of Tri-City's greatest hits. 98.9 The Vibe. What are we going to be talking about today? We call it the Great Debate.
1: Yes, the Great Debate. We're asking, excuse me, what is the first day of the week? Is it Sunday? Is it Monday? Is it another day? We want to hear from you. Let us know. You can comment up on Facebook or you can call or text us 308-270-0989. What's the first day of the week? What do you think, Murphy?
0: Well, I believe Sunday is the first day of the week.
1: Okay.
0: And there's a couple of reasons why. I think the first day of the week, I'm always like preparing for the rest of the week. So I look at it going, okay, well, here's what I'm doing on this day and this day and this day. I then talk to Sunday afternoons is a domestic day for me. So I'm doing all laundry and all that stuff. That's my one day to do that. And I usually talk with my parents on Sunday. And so anytime I reference something, it's always, well, last week we did this. And it could have been anything from that past Sunday to Saturday. So that's why I'm going to say that it is the first day of the week. Because whenever I talk to them, I refer to the, well, last week I did this and this. Doesn't make a lot of sense in the rest of the world, but that's how I organize my life. What about for you?
1: All right. So you're saying Sunday.
0: Sunday is the first day of the week, yes.
1: Okay. When I look at a calendar, I for sure want Sunday to be the first day on the calendar.
0: Okay.
1: I have a couple things that the kids are in.
0: Okay.
1: And the calendar starts on Monday.
0: Sure.
1: And it throws me.
0: The entire month?
1: It absolutely throws me. I have to look at it like three times before I write it down on my calendar.
0: Right.
1: Because I have to write everything down or I'll forget it. Same. Sunday is, I try to like plan the meals for the week, try to plan the rest of the week. But in my head, I think the week starts on Monday. Sunday's like a free day of a reset, do the things. You know, a Sunday night at dinner, I always say, okay, what does everybody have this week? And I'm thinking tomorrow. Tomorrow starts the week.
0: Gotcha.
1: With the school week, with the work week. Mm-hmm. So I'm kind of in between. Maybe because I said Sunday on the calendar, it's Sunday, but officially in my head, Monday's the kickoff of the week just because it's the work week and the school week.
0: It's very true. There's no right or wrong answer, but we just are kind of curious. It's one of those common questions of, is it called dinner or is it called supper? You know, it's going to be different for everyone.
1: A debate.
0: That's why it's called the Great Debate. You're absolutely right. So if you'd like to let us know what your answer is, I mean, like we said, you can tell us what your answer is. We're not going to fight with you. We're not going to try and yell and say you're wrong.
1: Well, you might.
0: Depends on who it is. Push the right button. Push the right button.
1: You might.
0: I've been known to on occasion. But we would love to hear what your answer is. You can do so in a multitude of ways. You can do so on Facebook. You can text us or just give us a call.
1: Yes, 308-270-0989.
0: So you think we're only 3 days into this week. I'm looking at it as we are 4 days into this week.
1: Yeah.
0: Interesting. See, I would think that would make me feel like the week lasts so much longer. Oh, my God, this week is never ending. I just think that it's, interesting. All right.
1: But I think you're thinking of the work week taking forever.
0: Well, that too, yes. But there's also times where you're like going, oh, this weekend could end at any moment and I would not object. You never had that?
1: That this weekend could? No, not very rarely do I ever want the weekend to end. No, you got to enjoy that free time.
0: You've never driven through Iowa. Just saying. That'll make you pray for a day to be over. So let us know what your answer is. You can do so on Facebook. You can text us or once again, give us a call.
1: 308-270-0989.
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1: Today, a slight chance of showers and thunderstorms, mainly after 4 o'clock. Mostly cloudy, a bit breezy with a high near 83. Tonight, a chance of showers and thunderstorms, mainly before 4 a.m. Mostly cloudy, breezy with low around 59. Tomorrow, partly sunny with a high near 83. Right now, it's 64.
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1: You guys play a lot of songs that I have not heard in ages that bring back so many awesome memories. 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

0: It's all part of Tri-City's greatest hits, 98.9 The Vibe. Good morning. Thank you so much for joining us. A little reminder on the great debate today. We're all friends at the end of it, but we're just asking, which do you consider Sunday? Is that the beginning of the week or the end of the week? No right or wrong answer. We're just saying. You can let us know in a multitude of ways. I'm just curious if people are going to take this one seriously and cast their vote.
1: People are putting their votes up on Facebook. And then, of course, we had a phone call as well. Already this morning, though, you said something in regards to breakfast.
0: Yes.
1: And then what did you say? Your meals a day?
0: Yes.
1: What did you call them? Is what I'm asking.
0: Lunch or a supper and dinner.
1: Breakfast,
0: lunch,
1: supper,
0: and dinner.
1: Lunch.
0: That's what I call it.
1: Breakfast.
0: Lunch.
1: Lunch.
0: Dinner.
1: Dinner. Okay. Sorry. I couldn't remember what you called it. And we actually had somebody text us in. And he says, breakfast, dinner, supper. So I think we could do that as one of the debates as well. Oh. I actually had this conversation with my friends while we were camping one day.
0: Okay.
1: And I think we all went and ate separately in our campers.
0: Is that heated of an argument?
1: No, not really. Wow. But it was like, well, I'm going to go have lunch. Well, I'm going to go have supper.
0: Get in the camper. We're not going to associate with that family ever again. Did you hear what they called dinner?
1: I think that might be a bigger debate that might spark some feelings and some arguments.
0: I just use it as an example.
1: Over the day of the week. I know. Yeah, and I didn't really think much of it.
0: And now somebody's going to task with it.
1: And probably because I say breakfast, lunch, and dinner as well.
0: Yeah.
1: But I really think that the meals, what you call the meals of the day, is a family thing.
0: Yes, it is.
1: And the day of the week, isn't. It's just more what you prefer.
0: Yeah, I don't think anybody really cares.
1: Exactly.
0: But you're absolutely right. We've hit a nerve, apparently, with what you call the meal.
1: I think we might need to talk about that a little bit more.
0: It's amazing what will
1: Let's
0: trigger someone.
1: Let's all agree we're having breakfast right now.
0: Yes,
1: and
0: please.
1: And move on.
0: Can we just agree with that? Is there another word for breakfast?
1: Not that I think is common.
0: I think
1: that's
0: meal.
1: The one thing we all can agree on.
0: Yeah,
1: you're breaking your fast.
0: Yes.
1: Yeah.
0: That makes perfect sense.
1: So
0: means it's the first thing I've eaten since 4 hours earlier.
1: Right. Since midnight snacks.
0: Yeah. You ever wake up next to and you look over your little nightstand and you're like going, I don't remember eating cookies in bed. But
1: oh,
0: I love
1: no.
0: Ambien.
1: You don't eat in bed, do you?
0: No, I don't. No, I don't.
1: Yeah.
0: No, that's definitely no.
1: Very rarely will I.
0: Really?
1: Yeah. If I'm like stuck for whatever reason watching TV up in my bedroom, very few and far between I will. And then I'm like, why am I doing this?
0: What are you like eating your full
1: dogs,
0: meal or what?
1: I let the dogs chew on raw hides and whatever on the comforter, of course.
0: Right, right.
1: I have a couple blankets up there that I wash more regularly, but I'm like, the things we'll let our dogs do that we wouldn't do. You know what I mean?
0: Yeah. Stop sniffing butts. You kids are crazy.
1: Come
0: Only
1: get
0: the
1: your
0: dogs
1: breakfast.
0: Can do that. If you are eating in your bed, what is it normally?
1: Snacky stuff.
0: Snacky stuff.
1: Yeah. I'll be like, I'll just have some chips or
0: that
1: some
0: would
1: popcorn.
0: All the Cheeto dust all over your comforter. And why Klaus is always licking the bed.
1: There you go.
0: Yeah, makes perfect sense. Okay, so whatever argument you want to throw at us, if it's going to be Sunday is the first day, Monday is the first day, or if you want to call it breakfast, lunch, and supper, I don't care. Whatever you want to call it. But it is breakfast, lunch, and dinner.
1: Breakfast, dinner, supper.
0: Oh, see, that's going to throw me off.
1: I know, right?
0: My entire day is ruined. At least I'm eating breakfast now.
1: Listen, know that I'm going to eat all the meals. You don't need to worry about it.
0: And second breakfast, too.
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5: Your Tri-Cities forecast.
1: Today, a slight chance of showers and thunderstorms, mainly after 4 o'clock. Mostly cloudy, a bit breezy with a high near 83. Tonight, a chance of showers and thunderstorms, mainly before 4 a.m. Mostly cloudy, breezy with low around 59. Tomorrow, partly sunny with a high near 83. Right now, it's 64.
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This song had already been released in England by singer Jenny Darren, but wasn't a hit. Pat Benatar liked it, but there were a few lyrics that were so British, they seemed out of place to her American ears. So as long as she was changing things like A to Z and Moonraker, she rewrote some other lines as well. The result was her first hit, and still one of her signature songs. From In the Heat of the Night, Pat Benatar, Heartbreaker. 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

0: Take another hit, Johnny. Sports
1: update. The man that doesn't need any introduction, it's Doug Duda. Good morning.
0: Hello. Stanley Cup final got underway last night. Carolina at home jumped out to a 2-0 lead, but Las Vegas, well, the odds were on their favor. They beat Carolina 5-4. Game two is set for tomorrow night, and the first game of the NBA championship is tonight. The New York Knicks, who have not won the title since 1973, they're at San Antonio. We'll have it for you on ESPN Tri-Cities tonight at 7:30. Nebraska softball associate head coach and pitching coach Lori Sipple announced her retirement yesterday. She played four seasons for the Huskers from 85 to 88 and has been on the coaching staff for 37 seasons with Rhonda Ravel, the final 23 as associate head coach. During that time, the Huskers have won 1,449 games, 18 conference titles, 26 NCAA tournament appearances, and their sixth trip to the Women's College World Series this past season. So looking for a new assistant coach for Nebraska softball after matching the season total for wins this year with 52. And the Women's College World Series final resumes tonight. The best of three. It is a rematch of last year. Texas and Texas Tech. First pitch tonight is at 7 o'clock on ESPN. Huskers' Dylan Carey has been named one of five finalists for the Brooks Wallace Award, which goes to the best shortstop in the country. He's the second Husker finalist in program history. The other finalists include UCLA's Rock Chulaski, who was the National Player of the Year last year, Georgia Tech's Carson Kearse, California Baptist Chris Ramirez, and the only man still playing baseball, North Carolina's Jake Schaffner. The winner of the award will be announced next Saturday during the College World Series. Carey was the Big Ten Defensive Player of the Year and a first-team all-conference selection. The Baseball Writers Association poll has Georgia number one in the country heading into the Super Regionals. UCLA tumbled all the way to number 12. Oregon is sixth, and USC is 10th. Super Regionals will begin on Friday. UNK head football coach Ryan Held announced yesterday that running back Isaiah Harris has been ruled eligible for one more season by the NCAA and will return this fall. The transfer from the University of Nebraska out of Millard South was a second-team all-conference pick in 2024. He was on his way to being a first-team selection last year, but tore his knee up against Washburn and is still rehabbing from that. The Lopers will have returning running back Stone Wilson in the running back room, along with transfer Quincy Riker of Shadron State, Ty Kozad from Morningside, and Javid Norman from Eastern Michigan. UNK sophomore Ivan Melnick and junior Andy Brisden have earned All-American honors from the Intercollegiate Tennis Association. They are the first Loper men to be named All-Americans in the Division II era. Nebraska men's basketball, coming off their historic season, will get summer workouts going this weekend. Head coach Fred Hoiberg says he was really excited about their off-season portal additions, including point guard Trevin Leonhard. He also says Connor Asijan's in a good place as he finishes his recovery from a season-ending ankle injury last fall. And also Price Sanford in a good spot, recovering from an off-season sports hernia surgery. Also, you know, we talked about Jordy Fromm being pregnant yesterday.
2: Yes.
1: Yeah.
0: Three members of the Husker men's basketball team from this past season got engaged over the weekend.
2: Oh, boy.
0: Says, love is in the air.
2: Yes, wow. It is.
1: Three guys on the basketball team, huh?
0: Jacobson, yes. Kale and Bergen Riley from the volleyball team. And then his son, Sam, and Price Sanford as well. So there you go.
2: How exciting.
0: I don't know. Oh. Something's in the air.
2: I love love.
0: The water or whatever it is they're drinking. The Hastings Sodbusters fell to the Grand Island Fightin' Cranes 7-3 last night. The Fightin' Cranes are now 6-0 in their inaugural season. The teams will play again tonight at 7 o'clock. American Legion Baseball, Grand Island swept Kearney last night, winning the seniors game 8-0, the juniors game 9-7. Hastings 5 points beat Columbus Cornerstone 7-4. They scored 5 runs in the first inning, and Columbus beat Hastings Johnson Imperial 6-2. Hastings will be hosting North Platte coming up this evening. And a couple of other sports notes for you. The Nebraska Women's and Senior Women's Amateur Golf Tournaments are going on this week at Lachlan Country Club in Hastings. And Brooke Teal of Wahoo, 2 under par 70, has a one-shot lead over Brooke Bream. Katie Ruge of Omaha and Madison Merman of Omaha are both two over. So are the Karmazins and Julia and Emily. Erica Lee also right there. The action will continue today and tomorrow. Haley Kinkle of Grand Island is tied for ninth at plus four. Jill Pilkington shot 74 and has the lead in the senior division. And no rain, hopefully, during practice this morning for our Shriners as they continue practice for the 68th annual game. Doug and Daddy Show will be at UNK for Shrine Bowl camp today. We'll be talking with the coaches and a number of area players on ESPN Radio beginning at 11 o'clock.
2: Awesome.
0: The Shrine game is Saturday at 4, News Channel Nebraska Television, and also on ESPN.
1: Excellent. We'll have our great debate coming up next.

0: It's Tri-City's Greatest Hits, 98.9 The Vibe. Good morning with our great debate today. What are we talking about? Again, it's a personal preference, not a diehard rule.
1: All right, Doug. We're asking, what is the first day of the week? Is it Sunday? Is it Monday? What's the first day of the week?
2: Yeah, that's a tricky one, isn't it?
1: Because it's debatable.
2: On the calendar, Sunday's the first day of the week.
1: That's right.
0: That's right.
2: But the correct answer is Monday.
0: It's the first day of the week.
2: Yes.
1: That's what I said. I want the calendar to be laid out traditionally with Sunday. If it's not, it throws me.
2: Yeah. Anybody that makes a calendar that's different is just like, why are you doing that?
0: Nobody would buy it. Yeah, nobody would ever look at it.
2: Monday's the first day of the week.
0: Then why do they put Sunday there?
2: I don't know.
0: That's the question. That's why I think I've lived my life the whole way.
1: It's tricky.
2: Now, what other questions did you have today? I've heard a little bit of the chatter this morning.
1: Oh, well, yeah. It's not our debate question, but what do you call the meals of the day?
2: Yeah, see, here's what I've come up with. It depends where you live. Because I believe, as a kid on the farm, breakfast, dinner, supper. Okay, supper is now a word that in generation will probably not be used anymore. I think if you live in the country, live on the farm, live at the ranch, I think you still use the word supper. If you don't, and I think you could just basically ask anybody out there, I think that's the way it would be. If you live in town or the big city,
0: it's dinner.
2: Then it's breakfast, lunch, dinner. Actually, living in town now, everybody calls it lunch.
1: Right.
0: Yes.
2: The noon meal, everybody is calling lunch.
0: Mm-hmm. Yeah.
2: And then I think there is a little debate between dinner and supper. I'm fine with breakfast, lunch, supper.
0: Okay.
2: So, but I think you would find college kids do this as one of your theses that
0: yeah,
1: yes.
2: If you live in town, the evening meal's dinner. If you don't live in town, the evening meal's supper. I think you'd be surprised at how
0: they're going to write their thesis on this. They're going to base their doctorate on this thesis.
2: Well, there's dumber things.
0: Yeah, sure.
2: There's dumber things.
0: What
2: that
0: day
2: we
0: of
2: don't
0: the week does
2: about.
0: It start?
2: Yeah,
0: that could be a whole another chapter.
1: All right, the week starts on Monday, and you'll allow us to call it lunch.
2: Oh yeah.
1: Okay. Okay. All right. I do.
0: You're settled with that? You're good?
1: Yep.
0: Okay.
1: Do you two want to argue about it?
0: Not really.
1: Okay.
0: No.
2: He hates to admit when I'm 100% correct.
0: I have no idea.
1: You broke Murphy. Yeah. What?
3: Yay!
0: The burning inside my heart right now is too much to bear.
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3: From the News Channel Nebraska Newsroom, I'm Brandon Shanahan. A Hastings teenager was in court with his mother yesterday attempting to have his case moved to juvenile court in Phelps County. A motion to transfer the first-degree sexual assault case of Tanner Graff was held in a separate courtroom. His previous attempts in Adams County were denied, and the result was the same yesterday in Phelps County, according to court records. Documents show Graff subjected a 14-year-old to sexual penetration without consent in September 2025. At the time of the incident, Graff was 17 years old. He is also facing charges in the Hastings crash from May of last year when he and two others were allegedly speeding down West 2nd Avenue and a crash resulted in serious injuries to Yelena Skinner and her son Leon. Graff is facing a felony in the sexual assault plus two felonies and two misdemeanors in the crash. His next day in court is scheduled for July 16th in Adams County. The Grand Island City Council and developer Woodsonia met Tuesday night for nearly 4 hours to discuss the Good Life District project. The meeting marked a shift in tone from its last session in May when the two parties discussed roadblocks for nearly 4 hours. Last night's discussion focused on how funding for the project should be divided and how to best utilize state funds. Both Woodsonia and the mayor of Grand Island, Roger Steele, say they are looking forward to what will be included in the next version of the contract. The two parties plan to meet again within the next 2 months. You can find more of today's news online at newschannelnebraska.com. From the NCN Newsroom, I'm Brandon Shanahan.
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11: Your Tri-Cities forecast.
1: Today, a slight chance of showers and thunderstorms, mainly after 4 o'clock. Mostly cloudy, a bit breezy with a high near 83. Tonight, a chance of showers and thunderstorms, mainly before 4 a.m. Mostly cloudy, breezy with low around 59. Tomorrow, partly sunny with a high near 83. Right now, it's 64.
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0: It's Tri-City's Greatest Hits, 98.9 The Vibe. Good morning. Thank you so much for joining us in this 7 o'clock hour, rolling through. You know, this just sounds so generic. I think it's time. We need to make it official, shouldn't we?
1: Let's do it.
0: All right.
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1: So excited about this being back again. We've done it before. It's back. We couldn't do it without our sponsors. A big thanks to them. Buzz's Marine, Holdridge Irrigation, Elyria Gardens, Buffalo and Kearney County CASA, and Nebraska Camera.
0: I am so excited about this. This is one of the opportunities where we let you look at the prize as much as you want. You can look at the prize for as long as you
1: want. That's right. It's a glass money vault filled with all different bills, change, all the things locked up in the money vault. We got to get it cleaned, get it prepped and ready. We don't get to count the money. Don't try to bribe us. We will not know the total. But we take it out and about on tour to different locations throughout the summer, giving everybody an opportunity to get their guesses in of how much money they think is in the money vault. At the end of the summer, we'll count it up. Whoever is the closest will win all the money. And let me tell you, the past 2 years, the guesses have been really, really close.
0: It is crazy how close you people are really getting to the actual amount. I believe the first year we were just a mere 50 cents off or something of that sort.
1: An insanely good guess. Yeah. I think she took that money and went to Las Vegas with it because she's like, I am so lucky.
0: Put it all on 21.
1: Exactly.
0: Because that's going to be your hit number. Wow.
1: So we'll have lots of different opportunities where we'll get out and about with the money vault, letting you know when and where we'll be, where you can stop by and look at the vault and then get your guesses in.
0: That's right.
1: Those events will be put up on Facebook. And of course, Murphy and I will let you know over the radio. So if you go to our Facebook page and click on the events tab, the ones we have scheduled already are already there.
0: Oh,
1: so
0: nice.
1: We kick it off next Wednesday already. We'll be out at Elyria Gardens on the 10th from 11 to 12. So you have an hour to stop by and see us and get those guesses in.
0: That'll be the first appearance it will make, and just one of many. And so,
1: yes,
0: sure,
1: several throughout the summer. Yes.
0: Yep. It's the Vibe Money Vault. Your chance to win is all happening, of course, presented by Buzz's Marine, Holdridge Irrigation, CASA of Kearney and Buffalo County, Nebraska Camera, and Elyria Gardens, and only found here with the Vibe 98.9.
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2: Your Tri-Cities forecast.
1: Today, a slight chance of showers and thunderstorms, mainly after 4 o'clock. Mostly cloudy, a bit breezy with a high near 83. Tonight, a chance of showers and thunderstorms, mainly before 4 a.m. Mostly cloudy, breezy with low around 59. Tomorrow, partly sunny with a high near 83. Right now, it's 64.
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0: 10 questions in 1 minute, and you're a $1,000 winner.
1: Good morning.
2: Good morning. We're looking for Cindy.
1: That's me.
2: Cindy, how are you? It's Murphy and Tim over the Vibe.
1: Well, I'm great. I'm at Bible school this week, so we're doing a great job. My friend and I have been snack ladies for 20 years, probably.
2: Oh.
3: Oh, I love
1: so we,
3: that.
1: Well, we want them to like us, so we figure, who doesn't like the snack ladies?
3: Exactly.
2: Yeah, I remember going to stuff like that as a kid.
1: Well, good. Well, Murphy, I'm glad to know that about you.
2: Oh, I said as a kid. Did I not mention as a kid? As an adult. No,
1: well,
2: never
1: let's
2: mind.
1: Hope some of it sticks, and some of it sticks with these kids, too, I hope.
2: Yes,
3: for sure. Well, you're doing your part. That's
2: absolutely
3: wonderful.
2: Yes.
3: So, no partner today.
1: Well, he's here, but he's the recreation guy, and
3: oh,
1: so he's got kids. Plus, my granddaughter said, Grandma, last time you threw Grandpa under the bus.
2: Oh.
1: And, you know, really, truly, a couple of the ones I got wrong were his answers. So
3: you're like, but he deserved it, honey.
1: I'm on my own this time.
3: Okay.
2: We're starting fights in families. I love this.
3: Yeah.
2: Oh, my God. Cause for divorce. $1,000
1: yeah,
2: minute.
1: There you go.
3: Yeah.
2: We're not named in one suit. I'm going to be so disappointed. I'm going to be so disappointed. Well, Cindy, let's pick a color for us to do your test today. What would you like?
1: I would like orange. That's our color of Bible school today. We all wear the same color shirts every day. So
2: I wore it already. I have orange in my hand. We will do that. And just to remind you, I'm going to tell you what's about to happen, okay?
1: Okie doke. All right.
3: All right, Cindy, I have 10 questions. You have 60 seconds. If I read a question and you don't know the answer, just say pass or skip, and I'll come back to it if there's time. And the time does start as soon as I start reading the first question, okay?
1: Okay.
2: All right, Tim, anytime you're ready.
3: All right. What did the Pony Express deliver in the days of the Old West?
1: The mail.
3: What is the most expensive property in Monopoly?
1: Park Avenue.
3: How many days are in 4 weeks?
1: 28.
3: What kind of alcohol is used in a daiquiri?
1: I'm going to say vodka.
3: The song Careless Whisper in 1985, Billboard number 1, was sung by which artist?
1: Pass.
3: In the Chronicles of Narnia, what kind of animal is Aslan?
1: The lion.
3: Pyrophobia is a fear of what?
1: Fire.
3: How many P's are in the word pepperoni?
1: P-E-P-P-E-R-O-N-I. 3.
3: True or false? Babies are born with around 300 bones.
1: True.
3: What actor played the character Austin Powers?
1: Mike Myers.
3: The song Careless Whisper in 1985 was Billboard number 1, sung by which artist?
1: Blondie.
2: That is your minute right there. Again, Cindy, your pacing is fantastic. You made it through all 10 and even got back to the one you passed. So nicely done with that. Let's review. The most expensive property in Monopoly is Boardwalk.
1: Oh, darn.
2: Park Place is the second most.
3: Yeah, you were close.
2: Yep.
3: You were close.
2: I bet
3: your husband told you that, didn't
2: that's
3: he?
2: That's what it was.
3: False information.
1: If he'd have been here, I could have blamed it on him.
2: Tim, you're starting fights.
3: I know. It's the key to a long relationship.
2: Oh.
3: I've learned that.
2: Well, I wouldn't know. Thanks for bringing it up again, Tim. What kind of alcohol is used in a daiquiri? That is rum.
1: Oh, darn.
2: George Michael released Careless Whisper.
1: Oh, darn it.
2: You got every other one correct, even down to Mike Myers.
1: Three.
2: So.
1: Okay.
2: Yes.
1: All right. Well, that's better than sometimes.
2: That is true.
1: And
2: it's better than missing
1: four. And I love going to the movies.
3: Yes.
1: So I'm happy.
2: Well, Cindy, go sign up again. We'd love to have you back. And Tim's going to get your information.
0: 10 questions in 1 minute, and you're a $1,000 winner. 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

0: It's Tri-City's Greatest Hits, 98.9 The Vibe. Good morning. Right now, it's time for some Timbits. What do you got for us?
1: All right. Every year when this list comes out, we have to talk about it because it's so interesting. It's the weirdest things left in Ubers in the last year. All so right. They compile a list of weird things. And then I have a little extra at the end of common things that are left on different days of the week.
0: Oh, okay.
1: You know, the beginning of the week. No, I'm just joking. Right.
0: Is that a Sunday
1: just
0: or a
1: joking.
0: Monday?
1: Just joking. Okay. So here's Uber's list of some of the weirdest things. We'll go over some of the top ones, okay?
0: All right.
1: An ankle monitor. I'm sure that was an accident, right?
0: Yeah, I'm sure. They just fall off from time to
1: yeah.
0: time.
1: Oops. I don't know how that happened. Mm. All right. Now, this one could go either way. It's either 420 donuts or 420 donuts.
0: Oh,
1: I don't know. Either way, they left them in the Uber. I assume they got eaten.
0: I would imagine so. And someplace that person was going is not happy that they came empty-handed.
1: Exactly. One, that's either a lot of donuts, or two, those are some expensive donuts.
0: Very good donuts, though.
1: Yes. A sack of marbles. Makes you wonder what they were doing.
0: Do you have marbles in your house?
1: You know, my daughter kind of collected marbles for a while.
0: Really?
1: But, I mean, I think it's been so long since people played with marbles.
0: Yeah, I wouldn't even know where to buy marbles
1: I don't know if this was... It could be worth a lot of money.
0: Oh, okay.
1: I don't know.
0: All right.
1: An oxygen tank.
0: Don't you think you'd miss that?
1: I would think right away you would be like, oh, no. And trying to get a hold of them.
0: To their nose.
1: Yeah,
0: I don't know. How far going to drive off before you realize?
1: Yeah, did you take it out just for the ride? And then, I don't know. That's the fun part of this list is that it raises so many questions.
0: It does.
1: All right, a brand new mini fridge. Here's what I'm guessing is you put something in the trunk, you get out, you're like, bye.
0: And then you're like, oh, wait.
1: Yeah, exactly. Exactly. Did that Uber driver get a brand new mini fridge?
0: I believe it did.
1: He's got that set up in his garage. live fish. Somebody lost their pet.
0: Yeah, I'm going to say, was it a beta or was it, goldfish? Yeah, what are we talking about?
1: I don't know. What about Bob carrying his fish while he's on vacation?
0: That's true.
1: This stuff has happened.
0: Yeah.
1: Two trees.
0: Again,
1: I don't know if you're putting it in the back and then you're forgetting. I don't know. A cape with the Statue of Liberty on it.
0: There's so many questions.
1: Somewhere, some superhero
0: is going, oh my God, Edna said no capes.
1: Exactly. Edna knew. Yeah, exactly. Exactly. Grass.
0: Like sod or
1: again,
0: like the 420 donuts?
1: Could go either way. This could be 420 donuts kind of grass, or this could be just some sod that people were grounding themselves on.
0: Do people still call it grass? I don't think so.
1: Oh my gosh. Are we doing this again? What do you call it? Do you call it lawn?
0: Honestly, yeah, that's what I meant.
1: Why is there lawn back here in the back seat? What were you going to call it?
0: I don't know what I was thinking. I'm terribly sorry. Yes.
1: This is another debate for a different day. What do you call grass? We're going to get some interesting answers.
0: No,
1: we'll save that for April.
0: They just don't call it that anymore. Well, one group doesn't.
1: All right. A dishwasher.
0: Can you specifically ask for a truck to pick you up?
1: I think you can. I don't know about a truck, but I know you can ask for like a bigger SUV.
0: Okay.
1: So, yeah, think about this. Maybe this one wasn't an accident. Maybe their dishwasher broke.
0: And they left it.
1: And they left it on purpose. So, like, we have two options. We got to haul this thing to the dump.
0: Or
1: we leave it in the Uber and be like, whoops, it's your
0: problem
1: now. And
0: we're
1: going to
0: drop us off at Home Depot.
1: Exactly. I don't know. That is kind of genius.
0: It is, actually.
1: I'm not saying do it, but... all right, handcuffs. Can you imagine being the Uber driver finding handcuffs? Unless they were like fur wrapped, I would be like, oh my gosh, I almost got like taken.
0: I gotta be honest, even the fur wrapped would have me a little.
1: No, you'd be like, I missed out on a good time.
0: Yeah, where did I drop them off at?
1: Which client was that?
0: Probably one you don't want to know.
1: Yeah, probably. Most likely. All right, two wedding gowns. Again, okay, yeah. Was this an accident? Why were there two? Why do I mean,
0: we all know why there were two.
1: You don't hear about people having a backup dress. You have one dress. It's perfect.
0: Mm-hmm.
1: No, mm-mm. You've seen some things.
0: Yes, I've seen two wedding gowns in my life.
1: Yeah, but those were different years.
0: Yes.
1: Different paperwork.
0: Different people.
1: Mm. You were a different person each time.
0: I absolutely was. Now, I'm just a defeated man. If I see another wedding dress, I am running. Not getting in that car.
1: Yeah. All right. A child's prosthetic eye.
0: Okay, again, back to the creepy part.
1: Yeah, it is creepy. A meat slicer.
0: How? Why?
1: I hope that wasn't with the handcuffs. I hope those were not the same ride.
0: It looks like Dahmer's been in the backseat again.
1: Exactly. We need to DNA test the backseat. Oh, my goodness. Okay. The days you're most likely to forget different things.
0: Oh, okay.
1: People forget their IDs and their wallets on Mondays. It's the beginning of the week. What are you going to do?
0: Yeah,
1: headphones on Tuesdays. Chargers on Wednesdays. Bags on Thursdays. I assume luggage.
0: I would think so.
1: I don't know. Keys on Fridays. Phones on Saturdays, which totally makes sense.
0: Absolutely.
1: And
0: sense.
1: Glasses on Sundays.
0: Yeah.
1: Which I'm picturing you taking off your glasses and like rubbing the top of your nose like, oh my gosh.
0: Last night was so wild, I can't find my phone.
1: Exactly.
0: Doug's in the studio now, too. He would agree.
1: Well, he's running into something.
2: I lost my glasses this morning. Is this Sunday?
1: Doesn't matter what day of the week it is, does it? All right, stop leaving your stuff in Ubers.
0: Back to the grass cut. Never mind.
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7: Good morning. From the News Channel Nebraska Newsroom, I'm Braden Shanahan. State leaders rallied behind LB 1261, hailing it as a historic step for Nebraska energy. A Hastings teenager was in court with his mother yesterday attempting to have his case moved to juvenile court in Phelps County. The motion was denied. A jury trial is underway for the man being charged in the death of Nebraska State Trooper Kyle McCasey. Progress continues to be made between the city of Grand Island and Woodsonia on the Good Life District after a four-hour city council meeting last night. Those are today's headlines. You can find more of today's news online at newschannelnebraska.com. From the NCN Newsroom, I'm Braden Shanahan.
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9: Your Tri-Cities forecast.
1: Today, a slight chance of showers and thunderstorms, mainly after 4 o'clock. Mostly cloudy, a bit breezy, with a high near 83. Tonight, a chance of showers and thunderstorms, mainly before 4 a.m. Mostly cloudy, breezy, with low around 59. Tomorrow, partly sunny, with a high near 83. Right now, it's 64.
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0: It's Tri-City's Greatest Hits, 98.9 The Vibe. Good morning. It being Wednesday and all, we like to set the stage for somebody to win in the 9 o'clock hour with a game we call Wheel of Winning. But it's done in a creative way. We like to pick a certain game out of, what, six?
1: That's right. We spin the wheel and it lands on a game that we play in the 9 o'clock hour. I feel like we haven't played in a while.
0: It has been a while.
1: We need to go over all of our mini games.
0: Yes, please.
1: Helium Theater.
0: All right. So with Helium Theater, what happens is that you're going to reenact a scene from a movie, but it's done on helium. Safely. Safely done on helium.
1: That's right. Singing in the shower.
0: Quite possibly one of our most elaborate games we've ever played. It's where we have a celebrity come in and sing in our studio shower. You have to identify who is singing.
1: Mashup radio.
0: This is where we're going to take two songs and mash them together. The most opposite songs, possibly. And it sounds usually really kind of impressive when you put them together.
1: Yeah, it does.
0: It's really cool.
1: Fake news or just Florida?
0: One of our more popular games, but also probably our most difficult game. Because we give you two different headlines. One is absolutely made up, and the other one is hard to believe it came from the state of Florida.
1: Channel surfing.
0: That's where I take three audio clips of something I've been watching recently. You have to identify the three shows.
1: And backwards movie plot.
0: Just like it sounds, I'll give you the plot to a movie backwards, and you have to identify the movie that I'm talking about. If you're able to do so, you can become a winner. Now, what do they win?
1: That's right. They win this heavy-duty wallet sticker. It goes right on the back of your phone, has the morning show logo on it. Head to Facebook. You can see it on the video. And it comes fully loaded with a gift card.
0: Very, very nice. And also bragging rights. That's the other thing it comes with. You can tell all your friends and family that you've won Wheel of Winning. Let's spin the wheel and see what somebody's going to play.
1: Let's do it.
0: We are on channel surfing.
1: Excellent.
0: Yes.
1: We'll play channel surfing in the 9 o'clock hour.
0: All right. So be listening in the 9 o'clock hour for that cue to call. We'll give you the three audio clips and identify the three shows that we are giving you today. So that's all happening in the 9 o'clock hour right here on The Vibe 98.9.
2: With today's Shrine Bowl Minute, I'm Doug Duda. Wednesday marks the halfway point of practice at the 68th annual Shrine Bowl. Seward coach Jamie Offer, who is leading the South, says he likes what he's seeing so far.
3: They're smart, they're athletic, they're tough, they're high character. So when you talk about a team, obviously character's number one, check that box. You want athletic guys that are smart, check. So it's been a lot of fun to get to work with these guys. They're super, super great group.
2: Linebacker Rhodey Hill of Hershey is on the South team and says it's great to meet players from all over the state.
4: It's crazy. You know, I would have never thought coming from a Class C2 football team like Hershey, being 1-8 4 years ago to where we are now, making playoff games and, you know, getting selected for the Shrine Bowl. It's been awesome. I've met a lot of new people just hearing their stories. Most of them are from the Metro. I was talking to one of our guys at dinner the other night that I graduated with 34 kids in my class. His graduating class is three times the size of Hershey. So
2: Saturday's game can be heard on ESPN Radio Tri-Cities and seen on News Channel Nebraska Television. With your Shrine Bowl Minute, I'm Doug Duda.
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8: Good morning. From the News Channel Nebraska Newsroom, I'm Braden Shanahan. A Hastings teenager was in court with his mother yesterday, attempting to have his case moved to juvenile court in Phelps County. A motion to transfer the first-degree sexual assault case of Tanner Graff was held in a separate courtroom. His previous attempts in Adams County were denied, and the result was the same yesterday in Phelps County, according to court records. Documents show Graff subjected a 14-year-old to sexual penetration without consent in September 2025. At the time of the incident, Graff was 17 years old. He is also facing charges in the Hastings crash from May of last year, when he and two others were allegedly speeding down West 2nd Avenue, and a crash resulted in serious injuries to Yelena Skinner and her son Leon. Graff is facing a felony in the sexual assault, plus two felonies and two misdemeanors in the crash. His next day in court is scheduled for July 16th in Adams County. The Grand Island City Council and developer Woodsonia met Tuesday night for nearly 4 hours to discuss the Good Life District project. The meeting marked a shift in tone from its last session in May, when the two parties discussed roadblocks for nearly 4 hours. Last night's discussion focused on how funding for the project should be divided and how to best utilize state funds. Both Woodsonia and the mayor of Grand Island, Roger Steele, say they are looking forward to what will be included in the next version of the contract. The two parties plan to meet again within the next 2 months. You can find more of today's news online at newschannelnebraska.com. From the NCN Newsroom, I'm Brandon Shanahan.
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10: Your Tri-Cities forecast.
1: Today, a slight chance of showers and thunderstorms, mainly after 4 o'clock. Mostly cloudy, a bit breezy, with a high near 83. Tonight, a chance of showers and thunderstorms, mainly before 4 a.m. Mostly cloudy, breezy, with low around 59. Tomorrow, partly sunny, with a high near 83. Right now, it's 64.
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0: Well, there you have it. It is the Tri-City Triple Play. Three songs. They are all featured in one certain year. This week, it would have been number one, number two, and number three on the radio dial back in 19... Doug, did you want to venture off a guess?
1: I vote. You can tell. I was already wrong. I said 76 because Rocky.
2: So close.
1: Yep. Bicentennial. I just thought 76, but no. It was such an iconic song.
0: It carried over into 77.
1: 77,
0: yeah. Yep.
1: And it made me go out and run around. I always wonder. I like to do things, you know, show you guys outside of your window. But right. There's people passing by on the highway. They're always going, what?
0: That's what I always think, too. Doing?
1: Somebody call the cops.
0: Why is he running slowly in motion?
1: Yeah, we only have one step out here outside the studio. So it was hard to climb the steps.
0: To reenact the scene.
2: Wow, you did a good job.
1: But it I accomplished impressive. It. I finished. Yeah. I climbed the step.
0: And he had the arm raised and everything. Yeah. It was motivating, is what I believe they called it. Motivating.
1: Yep. And as you can tell right now, not really winded.
0: No, you're so, in shape. It's
2: such
0: good.
2: An athlete.
1: Got that going.
0: Look at that physique. 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
2: Today, a slight chance of showers and thunderstorms, mainly after 4 o'clock. Mostly cloudy, a bit breezy, with a high near 83. Tonight, a chance of showers and thunderstorms, mainly before 4 a.m. Mostly cloudy, breezy, with low around 59. Tomorrow, partly sunny, with a high near 83. Right now, it's 64.
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0: It's Tri-City's Greatest Hits, 98.9 The Vibe. Good morning to you. Coming up at the 9 o'clock, a chance for you to win will be happening with Wheel of Winning. We'll be doing that. Just be listening for your cue to call. We'll do it today in the form of channel surfing. You'll have to identify three shows that I've been recently watching. And, of course, identify those three. You'll be our winner for today. Quick question. How old is Cade?
1: 14.
0: All right. Mm-hmm. So he might be a little bit more advanced for this, but I know he was looking for a way to make money.
1: Yes.
0: Okay, so... Still at that one point where he's still earning, you know, from mowing yards and that sort of thing.
1: But yeah.
0: He might be expanding, wanting something a little bit more, you know, advanced.
1: Yes. He likes to earn money and spend it very quickly. So, yeah, he's always looking for ways to earn money.
0: This might be a good match then. There's a story I'm reading here this morning. 41-year-old man in Pennsylvania named Johns Harkless was arrested after he broke into an office building. He wasn't alone. He brought his girlfriend's 11-year-old daughter with him.
1: Oh, no.
0: She was holding the flashlight oil he was breaking.
1: Oh, no.
0: Apparently, they were in the equipment room where he was instructed the girl to hold the flashlight for him while he was ripping all the copper wiring out. Of course, for the resale value. He was charged with burglary and corruption of minors, along with other things. The girl, of course, the girl wasn't charged with anything. Probably, you know, working with a family to find an appropriate guardian to be with probably takes a priority on that, because the girlfriend, I'm sure, might have known where her 11-year-old daughter was.
1: I don't know. Maybe she's at work. He's watching her. But how do you explain this to the 11-year-old girl?
0: Oh, yeah. But,
1: like, just...
0: Oh, lights are going to be off.
1: Because, power's off.
0: Yeah.
1: You're going to need to hold the flashlight for me.
0: And I work here, but I forgot my key, so
1: yeah,
0: I'm going to
1: exactly.
0: have to break in. But just hold this flashlight over here. Yeah. I got to get all this wiring lined up.
1: No,
0: over here. I said here. Put the light here.
1: That's exactly what I'm picturing. Is anybody...
0: Just like, my dad.
1: Yeah, exactly.
0: Light here. Stop it. Just point the light right... I'm pointing to where I want you to put the light.
1: Oh, I'm picturing a Christmas story of him helping his dad fix the tire, you know,
0: yes.
1: and the look of like,
0: fudge. Yeah. So there you go. If Cade gets hooked up with the right people, look like some late night hours, but
1: yeah, I think I'll pass. He'll just keep mowing.
0: Okay.
1: Well, he'll just keep mowing yards.
0: Sorry, Cade. I'm trying to help.
1: Yeah. Thanks.
0: If you got some light, you know, some flashlight holding skills, might help you in your job search. Just start working on those.
2: Markets starting firm on Wednesday. You're listening to the American Ag Network of Jesse Allen with this market update. Well, as we take a look at the trade action, we were firm in the grains and oil seeds overnight, with soybeans leading the way along with soybean oil. We're going to see if we can hold that firmness and strength here as we get into the morning session. Crude oil up again as well. Another $1.35 a barrel higher, $95.11. As we continue to watch for Middle East headlines and more, as the Strait of Hormuz remains closed for business. And that's the bottom line of all the headlines coming out of the Middle East. And it's likely to remain the case for some time, likely for a while yet into the future. Yields on 10-year treasuries trading near 4.49%, while yields on the 2-year trading near 4.08%, as the dollar index is trading near 99.4, kind of at a sideways range that has contained it really for more than a year. Meantime, you look over at the livestock sector. We did see some weakness in cattle futures on Tuesday, and that may continue. We could find a little bit of follow through here as we go through the day Wednesday. There are continued concerns about New World screwworm, as it has been discovered about 25 miles from the border, and that has seemingly added a little bit of fear and some sell pressure into this cattle complex. You're listening to the American Ag Network.
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2: In early trade, July corn down 3/4, 439 and 3/4. December down a quarter penny, 466 and a quarter. July beans up 5, 1170 and a quarter. November up 3 and 3/4, 1181 and a half. Wheat futures mainly 1 to 2 cents higher across the trade. Bean oil, bean meal up moderately. Live cattle for August down 207, 237.57. August feeders down 422, 344.20. Hogs for July down 37, 101.27. 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
5: Your Tri-Cities forecast.
1: Today, a slight chance of showers and thunderstorms, mainly after 4 o'clock. Mostly cloudy, a bit breezy with a high near 83. Tonight, a chance of showers and thunderstorms, mainly before 4 a.m. Mostly cloudy, breezy with low around 59. Tomorrow, partly sunny with a high near 83. Right now, it's 64.
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0: It's Tri-City's Greatest Hits, 98.9 The Vibe. Good morning to you. Thank you so much for joining us. Oh, just so you know, we're recording this video right now, and every time I look at that, I think, wow, my forehead has gotten bigger. Every time I look at the picture, this is why we went into radio. Look at this. I'm like, those of you that will see this, oh my God, look at that. That's some serious forehead right there.
1: I think the five bigger it gets, yeah. Yeah, as they measure it that way.
0: I'm up to a six. Yay! Not one word from any of you out there.
1: Nope, we're leaving it. Mm-mm. We aren't saying anything.
0: Oh, boy, that's depressing. And the light right above does not help at all.
1: Bit of a glare. Sorry, I wasn't going to say anything.
0: I need some powder. That's what I need. I need some powder. Hey, we're playing Wheel of Winning right now, and apparently I'm losing all of it. So those of you that would remember that and laugh in where they'd have the big powder puff and it would just come in and hit you in the face.
1: There you go. That's what you need.
0: That's what I need.
1: We're about to do a video. You don't need that. Look amazing.
0: Yeah. Do not bring in powder. Throw it at me.
1: Oh, that would be fun. All right. We spun the wheel in the 8 o'clock hour. Doug came in and messed with this. All right. We landed on channel surfing.
0: Yes.
1: So we're going to play channel surfing now. Everybody gets the opportunity to win this heavy-duty wallet sticker. Goes on the back of your phone. Comes with a gift card, so happy shopping with that.
0: Very nice. All you have to do is identify these channels that I've been watching some shows on, and if you can do so, you will be our winner. That number to call.
1: Aren't they channels or are they apps?
0: Well, yes, of course, they are
1: so modern.
0: All streamed.
1: Yeah, exactly. Yes, isn't that funny? Right.
0: But you can tell what I spend my time watching by the clips that I chose.
1: Can't wait to hear them.
0: I'm not disappointed by it. I'm very proud. Very proud.
1: We're going to listen to them, and then we'll head to the phones, give everybody a chance to win. 308-270-0989.
0: Here are the clips you need to identify.

0: I'm not even ashamed by the three shows that I was watching.
1: This is kind of a different mashup of the way we've done Channel Surfing. It took me a minute to
0: identify.
1: Yep. So good. I'm excited about this today.
0: A little bit of a challenge today. If you can identify all three, you can be our winner today. And that number to call.
1: Yes, 308-270-0989.
0: All right, going to your calls. Good luck.

0: We are playing Wheel of Winning. It's an opportunity for you to pick up a fantastic morning show prize of a, this is a cell phone stick wallet that you're able to put on the back of your cell phone. And you can, well, it'll come preloaded with a gift card for you. But then you could put anything like your ID or card in there, whatever you want, just to have it all in easy one access. It's so simple. And of course, has our logo on the back of it. So that is up for grabs right now. If you'd like it, all you have to do is know the answer to our questions today for channel surfing. And that means you just have to identify the shows that I was watching recently. Let's go to the phone line, see if we can find someone to identify, shall we?
1: Let's do it.
0: Good morning, The Vibe. What's your name?
2: Hey, this is Bobby.
0: Hey, Bobby!
1: Bobby's called in to play a game with us. How fun!
0: Bobby!
1: This is rare. Okay.
0: All right, Bobby, I'm going to give you the audio again, okay?
2: Okay.
0: All right, good. Thanks for playing along. Okay. I yelled at the last guy that told me no.

0: Bobby, you able to identify all three of those?
1: The first one is the Jetsons.
0: That's correct.
1: Second one is the Muppets.
0: That is also correct.
1: I'm having a hard time with the third one. I can't figure out the third one.
2: Okay. He's not going to play it again.
1: I hear it.
2: You want to take a guess, Bobby?
1: No, I can't put my finger out. I'm going to pick myself because I know I've seen it.
0: Give us a call if you think of it.
2: Yeah, try again, Bobby.
0: Good morning, The Vibe. What's your name?
3: Sherry.
0: All right, Sherry, can you identify the three songs or the three clips?
3: The Jetsons.
0: Yes.
3: Muppet
0: yes.
3: Show.
0: Yes, that's correct.
3: And Sesame Street.
0: She got it.
2: There we go.
0: She got it. All three of them. Nicely done. Now, Sherry, are these shows that you'd be watching yourself?
3: Yes.
0: All right, good. You're in good company. Yes. You're in very good company. I will watch the entire series of The Muppets. I don't care how old I ever get. I will watch that entire series.
2: Excellent.
3: Animal was my favorite.
0: Always. I got to be honest. The Swedish Chef was always my favorite. There was something about the... Love that guy. Had no idea what he was saying, but I love that guy.
2: That's what you do in your head when you're cooking.
0: When I'm cooking.
2: Yep. As you should.
0: Yep. Not going to lie. Well, congratulations. We're making you a winner. Hang on the line with us.

0: 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Guess the cash and grab the stash.
1: We are officially kicking it off and giving you the details of where you can start visiting us to find out how much cash is up for grabs when you see the Money Vault on tour this summer.
2: That's right. We're filling up the Money Vault. It's a glass vault filled with cash and change. You could stop by and see it while we're out and about several different locations. Now, here's the thing. We'll be out and about, and we'll take the vault.
1: Yes.
2: And we'll tell you when and where we'll be. Next Wednesday, we'll be at Elyria Gardens from 11 to noon. So you can stop by and see us in person. You'll get a couple guesses of how much money you think is in the vault.
1: Yep.
2: While we're on location, we'll do a Facebook Live video, and you can comment on that video with a guess as well. So if you're planning your day around it, you can get a couple guesses in one day.
1: Yes. Yep.
2: If you're not able to make it on location, then you can watch the video and comment on that on Facebook. So just like the vacation, several different ways to get your guesses in.
1: Because it will
2: throughout the entire summer.
1: Yeah, because we'll be at Elyria Gardens next Wednesday.
2: Mm-hmm.
1: And then, you know, when we get closer, we'll be in Cruise Night. I know that's going to be out and about. And so we'll be there with the vault outside as well. So
2: that's
1: that'll be another opportunity.
2: Mm-hmm.
1: And then we're going to be visiting all of our tour locations throughout the event. And so you can take advantage of every time getting multiple guesses. But we'll offer them up on Facebook as well. So
2: yes,
1: a couple of different ways.
2: We'll put the events, the locations and times up on the on Facebook under the events tab. We'll let you know several times over the morning show when and where we'll be. But next Wednesday on the 10th, we'll be at Elyria Gardens from 11 to 12. So keep an eye on Facebook and get your guests in there. And then, of course, stop out and see us as you'll get in-person guesses at Elyria Gardens, and we'll be heading to all of the places throughout the summer. And of course, we couldn't do it without our sponsors, presented by Buzz's Marine, Holdridge Irrigation, Elyria Gardens, Buffalo and Kearney County CASA, and Nebraska Camera.
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9: Good morning. From the News Channel Nebraska Newsroom, I'm Braden Shanahan. A Hastings teenager was in court with his mother yesterday, attempting to have his case moved to juvenile court in Phelps County. A motion to transfer the first-degree sexual assault case of Tanner Graff was held in a separate courtroom. His previous attempts in Adams County were denied, and the result was the same yesterday in Phelps County, according to court records. Documents show Graff subjected a 14-year-old to sexual penetration without consent in September 2025. At the time of the incident, Graff was 17 years old. He is also facing charges in the Hastings crash from May of last year, when he and two others were allegedly speeding down West 2nd Avenue, and a crash resulted in serious injuries to Yelena Skinner and her son Leon. Graff is facing a felony in the sexual assault, plus two felonies and two misdemeanors in the crash. His next day in court is scheduled for July 16th in Adams County. The Grand Island City Council and developer Woodsonia met Tuesday night for nearly 4 hours to discuss the Good Life District project. The meeting marked a shift in tone from its last session in May, when the two parties discussed roadblocks for nearly 4 hours. Last night's discussion focused on how funding for the project should be divided and how to best utilize state funds. Both Woodsonia and the mayor of Grand Island, Roger Steele, say they are looking forward to what will be included in the next version of the contract. The two parties plan to meet again within the next 2 months. You can find more of today's news online at newschannelnebraska.com. From the NCN Newsroom, I'm Brandon Shanahan.
10: The weather.
0: Your Tri-Cities forecast.
2: Today, a slight chance of showers and thunderstorms, mainly after 4 o'clock. Mostly cloudy, a bit breezy with a high near 83. Tonight, a chance of showers and thunderstorms, mainly before 4 a.m. Mostly cloudy, breezy with low around 59. Tomorrow, partly sunny with a high near 83. Right now, it's 64.
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0: rolling through this 9 o'clock hour. And of course, you can trust everything we're telling you is true. That's sure. One of the guarantees we give you each and every workday morning. 100% truth coming right out of this studio.
1: Yes.
0: That being said, we often love the interaction and find out what everyone else is thinking. And the topics we set each and every workday morning right around 6:30, we call it the Great Debate.
1: Yes, today we're asking, what is the first day of the week? Is it Sunday? Is it Monday? Or randomly some other day? You can comment. You've been commenting up on Facebook yes. all day. So lots and lots of answers up there. And I have to tell you, it's pretty split between the two.
0: Is it really?
1: But I didn't go through and count them, but I do think Sunday is the winner.
0: All right.
1: I do think Sunday is the winner. Renee says, Sunday is the first day of the week, but Monday is the first day of the work week.
0: Well, of course, yes.
1: Margo says, depends on how you look at it. If we're talking about a work week, then Monday. If we're talking about a full week, then Sunday. I love that we're all just like trying
0: it,
1: to people please and be like, well, it's both, you know?
0: Nobody's really wrong.
1: Janice says Monday. Let's see. Lisa says Sunday is always the beginning of the week. Billy says Monday is the start because Sunday is a day of rest.
0: Oh, I see how she's spinning. Oh.
1: Veronica says Sunday. Brian says I consider Sunday to be the first day of the week. April says Sunday. Look at the calendar with an emoji of somebody hitting their own forehead.
0: Wow. That's someone that's had this argument more than once.
1: Exactly, exactly. She's like, we're doing this again?
0: Why do you have to keep asking such stupid questions?
1: Stephanie says Sunday for a regular week. JJ says Sunday. Barbara says Monday, of course.
0: Of course.
1: I know, right? Judy, Monday.
0: Statement. All right.
1: Lots of Sundays, though. William says Monday. So a lot of both, but I do think Sunday is the winner on Facebook today.
0: All right, good to know. Let's ask Cindy. We did ask her yesterday when we talked with her for $1,000 Minute. What is the first day of the week? Is it Sunday or is it Monday?
2: Sunday.
0: Sunday, I agree.
1: Oh, really? Yeah.
0: Sunday is the first day of the week.
1: It's funny for me. I want Sunday to be the first day on the calendar that I'm looking at.
0: Yes.
1: But Sunday is my day of like preparing for the next week. So even like Sunday night at dinner, I sit down and I say, okay, what do you guys have this week? Yeah. And I mentally kind of think Monday is the kickoff of the week.
0: Okay.
1: Sunday.
2: I can see it both ways.
1: Yeah. Yeah. It's the last day of the last week, but...
0: Well,
2: yes.
0: When you live alone, and I don't have to hold that meeting...
1: Well, yeah.
0: I'm pretty much planning my meals on the fly. So, my week could end or start on a Saturday. It doesn't really matter. It's pretty even flowing. So.
2: I'm sorry, Murphy.
0: Oh, thank you. I appreciate the sympathy.
2: Yeah, sure.
0: It sounds genuine, too. Sounds real genuine. I appreciate
1: She's
0: that.
1: She's sorry to you.
0: She is so sweet. Enjoy Vacation Bible School this week. She's the snack lady.
1: Yes, she's so busy. I love that. And she just, just listening to that even.
0: Makes you laugh.
1: Just makes you smile. Yep. She's so sweet.
0: We love you, Cindy.
1: It's contagious.
0: It makes me feel better about the way that call ended yesterday. So I feel much better about it. Thank you.
1: Yes. She tried.
0: Brand new topic tomorrow morning right around 6:30. And you can join us. You can comment still on this one all day long as it'll be up on Facebook.
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1: Today, a slight chance of showers and thunderstorms, mainly after 4 o'clock. Mostly cloudy, a bit breezy with a high near 83. Tonight, a chance of showers and thunderstorms, mainly before 4 a.m. Mostly cloudy, breezy with low around 59. Tomorrow, partly sunny with a high near 83. Right now, it's 64.
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2: Well, we've reached that time of the morning where we'd like to thank everyone for participating, whether it's through the Great Debate or playing along with us with the Triple Play or, you know, of course, with $1,000 Minute and, of course, Wheel of Winning. All
3: yes.
2: of that. Very busy morning
3: yes.
2: for us.
3: Lots of interaction this morning. We love it.
2: Always a good time. That being said, tomorrow, it being Thursday already, hard to believe, brand new topic right around 6:30. You can count on that.
3: Yes.
2: Another contestant for $1,000 Minute in the 7 o'clock. That'll be great. Would you rather in the 8 o'clock?
3: Yes.
2: Always a good
3: time. We make you choose. It's tough questions sometimes.
2: And always winning happening on Thursday mornings in the 9 o'clock. We'll do that with Time Warp. And all of that kicks off tomorrow morning right around 6 a.m. If that works for you.
3: That does work for me.
2: Perfect. We'll see you then.
3: See you then.
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4: 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But you

0: Two Jethro Tull had the top album in America with Thick as a Brick, the fifth LP from Ian Anderson and the band. And in 1964, the Rolling Stones were in the middle of their first American tour, appearing on the Hollywood Palace TV show. Host Dean Martin mocked the band repeatedly, fueling their desire to prove themselves to American audiences. And today is the birthday of the late Billy Powell, keyboardist for Lynyrd Skynyrd, who was born in 1952. And that's a look at today, June 3rd in rock history.
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6: 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From the News Channel Nebraska Newsroom, I'm Braden Shanahan. State leaders rallied behind LB 1261, hailing it as a historic step for Nebraska energy. A Hastings teenager was in court with his mother yesterday attempting to have his case moved to juvenile court in Phelps County. The motion was denied. A jury trial is underway for the man being charged in the death of Nebraska State Trooper Kyle McCasey. Progress continues to be made between the city of Grand Island and Woodsonia on the Good Life District after a four-hour city council meeting last night. Those are today's headlines. 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From the NCN Newsroom, I'm Braden Shanahan.
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2: Whitney, one of the things that a lot of people ask about is, what is the protocol like when someone wants to come in and they're not sure exactly what is going to be realistic for them in a peptide program?
3: Yeah.
2: So from that first consultation, what is that process for a patient to come in for the first?
3: Yeah. So once you schedule that new patient visit, you'll come back and talk to me, and you'll realize, or you'll soon to learn pretty quickly, that I ask a ton of questions. Because sometimes there's this simple complaint of, I just don't feel like myself. And that to me means a lot. And to some, they just like don't know if it makes sense, but to me it does, totally. And so I really dive deep into, what symptoms are you experiencing? And so I ask a ton of questions and try to really pinpoint where our program could go with you. Because I always say no treatment plan is the same, but that's probably a little far-fetched, because a lot of patients do are on the same medication, but they're all individualized completely. And so in order to individualize that, we want to make sure that we're, you know, obtaining a great history. We do some questionnaires to rule out some risk factors, like, you know, prediabetes risk test, sleep apnea, binge eating. That's huge. Behavioral eating is a big one that's missed a lot. So I want to identify any type of behavioral eating that there might be. And then from there, if there's a hormone component, or if there's a question of a hormone component, then we draw some labs. And then once those results get back, we review those in detail together. We sit down and go over those detailed results. And then I've already got a pretty comprehensive peptide plan or treatment plan ready to go for the patient. So
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8: Here's your Tri-Cities weather forecast. Mainly cloudy skies expected today, with a slight chance of thunderstorms. High temperatures reach up to 83. South winds 10 to 20 miles per hour. Cloudy skies tonight, chance for storms. Lows dip down to about 60. Slight chance of thunderstorms tomorrow. Daytime highs approaching 84. Mainly cloudy skies. From the Weatherology Weather Center, I'm meteorologist Jennifer Wojcicki. Currently, it's 70 degrees.
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0: Once again, we come together and celebrate this midday experience. I'm going to be your host and tour guide for the next couple of hours, keeping you company on this Wednesday, trying to do my best to make you feel like your day is going by a little bit faster, if not just a little bit better. We're going to do this in a couple of different ways. One, I've got a great update for you. If you're not a fan of the World Cup, you know, which is going to be starting here fairly soon, I have an alternative for you, and I'm kind of excited about it. Details on its way. Also, a story that we weren't able to get to this morning, but once again, definitely deserves to be shared. And all of that compared and combined with the Tri-Cities Greatest Hits, you have a winning combination. 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
1: Good morning. From the News Channel Nebraska Newsroom, I'm Braden Shanahan. A Hastings teenager was in court with his mother yesterday attempting to have his case moved to juvenile court in Phelps County. A motion to transfer the first-degree sexual assault case of Tanner Graff was held in a separate courtroom. His previous attempts in Adams County were denied, and the result was the same yesterday in Phelps County, according to court records. Documents show Graff subjected a 14-year-old to sexual penetration without consent in September 2025. At the time of the incident, Graff was 17 years old. He is also facing charges in the Hastings crash from May of last year when he and two others were allegedly speeding down West 2nd Avenue and a crash resulted in serious injuries to Yelena Skinner and her son Leon. Graff is facing a felony in the sexual assault plus two felonies and two misdemeanors in the crash. His next day in court is scheduled for July 16th in Adams County. The Grand Island City Council and developer Woodsonia met Tuesday night for nearly 4 hours to discuss the Good Life District project. The meeting marked a shift in tone from its last session in May when the two parties discussed roadblocks for nearly 4 hours. Last night's discussion focused on how funding for the project should be divided and how to best utilize state funds. Both Woodsonia and the mayor of Grand Island, Roger Steele, say they are looking forward to what will be included in the next version of the contract. The two parties plan to meet again within the next 2 months. You can find more of today's news online at newschannelnebraska.com. From the NCN Newsroom, I'm Brandon Shanahan.
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4: Watching a weather system work its way through the northern plains and upper Midwest at midweek. 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Well, a system that has been spinning around the northern plains and Canadian prairies is finally starting to push eastward on Wednesday, but it's going to continue scattered showers and thunderstorms in the region here throughout the day. Some showers extending down through the plains as well, producing some much-needed rainfall in some very dry areas of the country. Seeing on the weather map, showers and storms through the Red River Valley of the north in parts of North Dakota, Minnesota, and then scattered through parts of South Dakota into northeast Nebraska. Also, some lingering showers back in western North Dakota and up into the Canadian prairie. Severe weather risk for the day Wednesday. A slight risk of severe weather centered over portions of the eastern Dakotas and into parts of Minnesota, and seeing a marginal risk surrounding that extending down into parts of the central plains as well. As we go through the rest of the week, we're going to see some additional showers and thunderstorms possible through the weekend in the northern plains with more rounds next week. Throughout much of the rest of the Midwest, we're going to see this system from the northern plains begin to push through today and tomorrow. Showers will be more consistent in the western Midwest as forecasts have the front progressing into the east with several rounds of showers and thunderstorms as we go later in the week. 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
4: In the market trade, December corn down 4, 462 and a half. November beans up 1 and 3 quarters, 1179 and a half. Chicago wheat 8 to 11 lower, with Casey and spring wheat down 7 to 8 as well. Livestock trade, live cattle for June down 72, 46.97. August feeder cattle 205 lower, 346.37. And June hogs up 50 at 96.20. 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I'm Jesse Allen reporting.
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0: Okay, so we all know about Animal Planet's annual Puppy Bowl. That's a special that happens, obviously, on Super Bowl Sundays. Well, the producers have now made a soccer version exclusively for LG Channels. This is going to be a four-part event called LG Channels World Pup. It'll star 48 rescued puppies as they play soccer in a bracket-style competition to raise adoption awareness. Now, the pups are from 12 different shelters and rescue organizations across the country, and they will represent 8 different national teams. And yes, they're all adoptable. Keep that in mind. World Pup premieres on June 10th, the day before the U.S. World Cup begins. It does look like it's going to be an opportunity for you to learn more about it. 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But let me just tell you, no matter what they're putting up there, cute puppies, little kittens, don't care. It's still soccer and the longest, most boring sport known to man. But I do like the puppy pitch. Back to the Tri-Cities Greatest Hits coming up.
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11: Here's your Tri-Cities weather forecast. Mainly cloudy skies expected today with a slight chance of thunderstorms. High temperatures reach up to 83. South winds 10 to 20 miles per hour. Cloudy skies tonight, chance for storms. Lows dip down to about 60. Slight chance of thunderstorms tomorrow. Daytime highs approaching 84. Mainly cloudy skies. From the Weatherology Weather Center, I'm meteorologist Jennifer Wojcicki. Currently, it's 70 degrees.
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Justo.

0: a fun story, very, very sweet story. I love these when they involve animals and have a very good positive outcome. A 32-year-old horse. 32-year-old horse. I didn't realize horses could live to 32. Anyway, this is in Washington State. The horse's name is Marge. Of course it is. She got trapped between two trees in the pasture and couldn't get herself unstuck. So the local fire and rescue team responded and used a high point mechanical advantage system. I don't even know what that means, but it carefully lifted Marge free from the trees. She only suffered a couple of minor scrapes and bruises. So good news for the outcome of Marge. Still shocked, 32-year-old horse. Again, my limited knowledge, I'm really just surprised they last that long. I don't know what the appropriate age would be, but it does sound like a lot.
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8: Hello?
9: Well, I'm hoping this is Lori Hackey.
10: Yeah, Lori, is it you?
8: Yes!
7: Yay!
8: Thank you!
7: Oh, Lori, you're the vacation winner for the Vibe 2026. Congratulations!
8: That is awesome. Oh my gosh, I appreciate it so much.
9: So we take it you were listening.
8: Yes.
9: Okay.
8: I just ran upstairs to tell my husband that I was the winner.
7: Oh, how exciting.
9: Do you have any idea what you're going to do for the vacation?
8: We do have an idea, yes. My husband just retired. He's been a teacher and coach for 39 years.
9: Oh, wow.
8: 37 years.
7: He's correcting her.
8: So we could never go anywhere in the fall because he's got football.
9: Sure.
8: So we're going to plan a trip. They texted every day, and I tried the phone, and then I came to Midway Wednesday.
9: Did you only come to Midway the one visit?
8: Yes.
9: Oh, my gosh.
8: We live in Gothenburg, so.
9: Oh.
7: Drove from Gothenburg here to Kearney. Yes. Oh, I would say it paid off, Lori.
9: Yeah.
8: It did.
9: Absolutely. Oh. Well, congratulations. We're so excited for you. You get to pick the destination. Sounds like you've already got your heart set on a place, and we are so happy to be a part of that. So congratulations once again.
8: Thank you.
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11: Here's your Tri-Cities weather forecast. Mainly cloudy skies expected today with a slight chance of thunderstorms. High temperatures reach up to 83. South winds 10 to 20 miles per hour. Cloudy skies tonight, chance for storms, lows dip down to about 60. Slight chance of thunderstorms tomorrow, daytime highs approaching 84, mainly cloudy skies. From the Weatherology Weather Center, I'm meteorologist Jennifer Wojcicki. Right now, it's 75 degrees.
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2: Murphy, I blame you.
1: Why?
2: Paul.
3: Hi, Paul.
1: Why? What did I do now?
2: Good morning. So, that's actually Tim. So I have put away so many bad habits and party tricks that I learned in high school. I'm hearing, you know, about burping bubbles. Oh. And I think, and I hear, you know, you can burp words. And I thought, you know, in high school, I was known to be able to burp Shakespeare. Or just speak in long burps for them, like, you know, keep going.
1: It's
2: to talk. So I'm like, there's no way a guy in his mid-50s can still do this. So I attempted, and after getting the first line out from Hamlet, I was like, blame Murphy.
1: Oh.
3: You're like, yep, I still got it.
1: Oh, man.
3: All right, Paul, we're ready. We're ready whenever you
2: ready?
3: Are.
2: Murphy, that's Tim in the morning on 98.9.
3: Oh, my God.
2: I blame you guys.
3: Oh, my gosh, Paul. What a party trick. Wow.
2: Yep.
3: I've never heard anything like it. Thank you for doing Murphy and Tim in the morning.
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11: 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From the News Channel Nebraska Newsroom, I'm Brandon Shanahan. State leaders rallied behind LB 1261, hailing it as a historic step for Nebraska energy. A Hastings teenager was in court with his mother yesterday attempting to have his case moved to juvenile court in Phelps County. The motion was denied. A jury trial is underway for the man being charged in the death of Nebraska State Trooper Kyle McCasey. Progress continues to be made between the city of Grand Island and Woodsonia on the Good Life District after a four-hour city council meeting last night. Those are today's headlines. You can find more of today's news online at newschannelnebraska.com. From the NCN Newsroom, I'm Brandon Shanahan.
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0: Hey, one other thing I just read. It's the annual summer pass. It is back. This is very cool. It's available to teens 14 to 19. It's held at Planet Fitness. They are saying that you can come in and get the summer pass for high school teens from 14 to 19, and they get to work out for free at any Planet Fitness in the U.S., Canada, and that's all summer long through August 31st. How cool is that? All right, so if you know any teens that would like to work out all summer, zero charge with Planet Fitness, I think that's fantastic. Check it out. Visit your Planet Fitness for more information. And that's going to do it for me on this Wednesday. Going to hand things off to John Hart. Coming right around 1 o'clock, he'll hang with you for the rest of your afternoon and perhaps even start your ride home. We will be back tomorrow morning, Tim and I, already looking into the Thursday edition. We'll be having, of course, our great debate in the 6 o'clock hour, another contestant for $1,000 a minute, yes. And would you rather in the 8 o'clock hour? 9 o'clock, we'll have a chance to win with Time Warp, and that just makes it a very full, complete show, and we look forward for you to join us. It all kicks off right around 6 a.m. We'll see you then.
1: 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The NBA championships begin tonight in San Antonio as the Spurs host the New York Knicks, looking for their first title since 1973. Tip-off is at 7:30. You can hear it on ESPN Tri-Cities. The Stanley Cup Finals got underway last night with Las Vegas rallying from an early 2-0 deficit to beat Carolina 5-4. Nebraska softball associate head coach and pitching coach Lori Sipple announced her retirement yesterday. She played for Nebraska from 85 to 88 and served on the staff for 37 seasons, including the final 23 as associate head coach. During her time, 18 conference titles, 26 NCAA tournament appearances, and this year, the sixth trip to the Women's College World Series. And the Women's College World Series final begins tonight in Oklahoma City. Same matchup as last year, defending champ Texas against Texas Tech. Game one of three of the best of three finals is tonight at 7 o'clock. Nebraska's Dylan Carey, one of five finalists for the Brooks Wallace Award, which goes to the top shortstop in college baseball. He was the Big Ten Defensive Player of the Year and earned first-team All-Big Ten honors. The Baseball Writers Association poll updated before the Super Regionals. Now that UCLA is out, there is a new number one, and it's Georgia, followed by North Carolina, Texas, and Auburn. Oregon is sixth, Kansas is eighth, Southern Cal is tenth. The Super Regionals get underway on Friday. Well, running back Isaiah Harris has received a waiver from the NCAA to play one more season at running back for UNK. Head coach Ryan Held:
2: he wasn't with us in the spring because, you know, he was done and graduated, but he's up here this summer. He's going to work with our strength staff and work with our training staff to build himself up. Just having the comfort and the mental piece of it. You know, I mean, anytime anybody gets injured, it's the mental piece that might be more than the physical piece.
1: Harris, who was second-team All-Conference in 2024, was the leading rusher in the MIAA before the knee injury against Washburn last season. UNK junior Andy Brisden and sophomore Ivan Melnick have earned All-American honors from the Intercollegiate Tennis Association, the first men's tennis players to be named All-American in the Division II era. Hastings Sodbusters fell to Grand Island last night 7-3. The Fighting Cranes are now 6-0. The teams will play again tonight at Ryder Park at 7 o'clock. Meantime, Grand Island Home Federal in 5 points swept the doubleheader from Kearney. The Hastings 5-point seniors beat Columbus 7-4. Columbus won the juniors game 6-2. Hastings is home tonight as they take on North Platte. Well, Nebraska men's basketball coach Fred Hoiberg, getting ready for summer workouts with his team, which will begin next week, said he was really excited about their off-season portal additions led by point guard Trevin Lanehart.
3: I'm really excited about the additions that we've made in the off-season. And, you know, talking about the guys that we picked up first of all in the portal, Trevin is the exact type of player we were looking for with the roster that we have coming back with Price, with Braden, with Connor. We needed a point guard that was going to be a playmaker. And you look at his assist to turnover ratio, top 20 in the nation last year.
1: Practices continuing today for the 68th annual Shrine Bowl at UNK's Foster Field, Saturday 4 o'clock on News Channel Nebraska Television and ESPN Tri-Cities. One of the many local talented players that are suiting up, Kearney Catholic All-Stater Atreyu May.
4: Well, one, it just feels great to be selected. 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But secondly, it's just been really fun so far, just meeting a bunch of different people that just love playing football and just love this game. And it's just been great so far.
1: And day two of the Nebraska Women's Amateur is underway at Lachlan Country Club
5: In Hastings, Brooke Teal of Wahoo leading Brooke Bream of Lincoln by one shot starting the day. In the senior competition, Jill Pilkington had a three-shot lead over Steph Kolbus. And that is sports.
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13: Here's your Tri-Cities weather forecast. Mainly cloudy skies expected today with a slight chance of thunderstorms. High temperatures reach up to 83. South winds 10 to 20 miles per hour. Cloudy skies tonight, chance for storms. Lows dip down to about 60. Slight chance of thunderstorms tomorrow. Daytime highs approaching 84. Mainly cloudy skies. From the Weatherology Weather Center, I'm meteorologist Jennifer Wojcicki. Right now, it's 75 degrees.
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9: Here's your Tri-Cities weather forecast. Slight chance of thunderstorms this afternoon. Otherwise, cloudy skies with a few peaks of sun. Highs level off around 83. Southerly winds 10 to 20 miles per hour. Cloudy skies expected tonight. Chance of thunderstorms. Lows level off around 60. Daytime highs approaching 84. Tomorrow, slight chance for storms. From the Weatherology Weather Center, I'm meteorologist Jennifer Wojcicki. Currently, it's 77 degrees.
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1: I usually get a couple hours to myself on the weekends in the morning before the rest of my family wakes up.
2: Well, that's fantastic. Don't you find it interesting, though, that that kind of relates into your great debate topic today? Is that you go through your normal routine because, well, that's what feels good. But if you wanted to feel good all the time, you want to go make sure your doctor says you got a clean bill of health.
1: It's very true, yeah.
2: Except nobody at home is going to probe you. Okay, that came out wrong.
1: That probing so might have been a bad word.
2: Was a bad choice of words.
1: That threw me. I don't want to talk about this anymore.
2: I don't either now. Just trying to relate that to the great debate.
1: Yeah.
2: I think the word that threw me was probing.
1: I think it was. Yeah, that was a bad choice of words.
2: Yeah. I'm going to go back over here and recover from this. Good morning.
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0: From the News Channel Nebraska Newsroom, I'm Peter Rice. The Hastings Police Department recently concluding a two-week campaign focused on seatbelt enforcement and driver safety. HPD Captain Jason Hassey says he hopes campaigns like Make It Click helps create a stronger sense of urgency among younger drivers. The department recently received a grant to fund additional patrol shifts emphasizing seatbelt enforcement between May 15th and May 31st. And during the campaign, officers worked an additional 59 hours and issued 128 seatbelt citations. The McCook City Council has laid out a plan to pay off what the city manager says is one of the community's largest investment in decades. The Gerald L. Waters Sports Complex in McCook comes with a price tag of around $17 million, and it is well underway regarding the construction, with the hopeful completion of Phase 1 coming in September. Back in 2022, city voters passed a half-cent sales tax to pay for the completion in the project. And in the meantime, the city had to take on some short-term loans to buy property, lay out infrastructure, and begin the building process. Now they're starting to pay off those loans with a long-term option, borrowing $26 million. McCook officials say the initial cost of everything went up and under the area was not factored into the price. The increase amount does not bring any added increase to the taxes collected, though, and it's located on the northwest side of town near Highway 83. A jury trial is underway for the man being charged in the death of State Trooper Kyle McCasey. Thomas Jordan of Palmyra is facing one count of motor vehicle homicide, which is a misdemeanor in Cass County Court. He pleaded not guilty in a three-day trial started yesterday. And Jordan was driving a snowplow and clearing lanes on February 17th on the interstate when he accidentally hit and killed the trooper who was working the crash scene. For more details or for news anytime, check out our website at newschannelnebraska.com.
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4: With today's Shrine Bowl Minute, I'm Doug Duda. Wednesday marks the halfway point of practice at the 68th annual Shrine Bowl. Seward coach Jamie Offer, who is leading the South, says he likes what he's seeing so far.
5: They're smart, they're athletic, they're tough, they're high character. So when you talk about a team, obviously character's number one, check that box. You want athletic guys that are smart, check. So it's been a lot of fun to get to work with these guys. They're super, super great group.
4: Linebacker Rhodey Hill of Hershey is on the South team and says it's great to meet players from all over the state.
6: It's crazy. You know, I would have never thought coming from a Class C2 football team like Hershey, being 1-8 4 years ago to where we are now, making playoff games and, you know, getting selected for the Shrine Bowl. It's been awesome. I've met a lot of new people just hearing their stories. Most of them are from the Metro. I was talking to one of our guys at dinner the other night that I graduated with 34 kids in my class. His graduating class is three times the size of Hershey. So
4: Saturday's game can be heard on ESPN Radio Tri-Cities and seen on News Channel Nebraska Television. With your Shrine Bowl Minute, I'm Doug Duda.
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0: For the sports update on 98.9 The Vibe, I'm Doug Duda. The NBA championships begin tonight in San Antonio as the Spurs host the New York Knicks, looking for their first title since 1973. Tip-off is at 7:30. You can hear it on ESPN Tri-Cities. The Stanley Cup Finals got underway last night with Las Vegas rallying from an early 2-0 deficit to beat Carolina 5-4. Nebraska Softball Associate Head Coach and Pitching Coach Lori Sipple announced her retirement yesterday. She played for Nebraska from 85 to 88 and served on the staff for 37 seasons, including the final 23 as associate head coach. During her time, 18 conference titles, 26 NCAA tournament appearances, and this year, the sixth trip to the Women's College World Series. And the Women's College World Series final begins tonight in Oklahoma City. Same matchup as last year, defending champ Texas against Texas Tech. Game one of three of the best of three finals is tonight at 7 o'clock. Nebraska's Dylan Carey, one of five finalists for the Brooks Wallace Award, which goes to the top shortstop in college baseball. He was the Big Ten Defensive Player of the Year and earned first-team All-Big Ten honors. The Baseball Writers Association poll updated before the Super Regionals. Now that UCLA is out, there is a new number one, and it's Georgia, followed by North Carolina, Texas, and Auburn. Oregon is sixth, Kansas is eighth, Southern Cal is tenth. The Super Regionals get underway on Friday. Well, running back Isaiah Harris has received a waiver from the NCAA to play one more season at running back for UNK. Head coach Ryan Held:
1: he wasn't with us in the spring because, you know, he was done and graduated, but he's up here this summer. He's going to work with our strength staff and work with our training staff to build himself up. Just having the comfort and the mental piece of it. You know, I mean, anytime anybody gets injured, it's the mental piece that might be more than the physical piece.
0: Harris, who was second-team All-Conference in 2024, was the leading rusher in the MIAA before the knee injury against Washburn last season. UNK junior Andy Brisden and sophomore Ivan Melnick have earned All-American honors from the Intercollegiate Tennis Association, the first men's tennis players to be named All-American in the Division II era. Hastings Sodbusters fell to Grand Island last night 7-3. The Fighting Cranes are now 6-0. The teams will play again tonight at Ryder Park at 7 o'clock. Meantime, Grand Island Home Federal in 5 points swept the doubleheader from Kearney. The Hastings 5-point seniors beat Columbus 7-4. Columbus won the juniors game 6-2. Hastings is home tonight as they take on North Platte. Well, Nebraska men's basketball coach Fred Hoiberg, getting ready for summer workouts with his team, which will begin next week, said he was really excited about their off-season portal additions led by point guard Trevin Lanehart.
2: I'm really excited about the additions that we've made in the off-season. And, you know, talking about the guys that we picked up first of all in the portal, Trevin is the exact type of player we were looking for with the roster that we have coming back with Price, with Braden, with Connor. We needed a point guard that was going to be a playmaker. And you look at his assist to turnover ratio, top 20 in the nation last year.
0: Practices continuing today for the 68th annual Shrine Bowl at UNK's Foster Field, Saturday 4 o'clock on News Channel Nebraska Television and ESPN Tri-Cities. One of the many local talented players that are suiting up, Kearney Catholic All-Stater Atreyu May.
3: Well, one, it just feels great to be selected. I mean, select few get the opportunity to play, and me being one of them, it just feels great. But secondly, it's just been really fun so far, just meeting a bunch of different people that just love playing football and just love this game. And it's just been great so far.
0: And day two of the Nebraska Women's Amateur is underway at Lachlan Country Club in Hastings. Brooke Teal of Wahoo leading Brooke Bream of Lincoln by one shot starting the day. In the senior competition, Jill Pilkington had a three-shot lead over Steph Kolbus. And that is sports.
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13: Severe weather is part of life here in Nebraska, and staying informed makes all the difference. 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
14: Here's your Tri-Cities weather forecast. Slight chance of thunderstorms this afternoon. Otherwise, cloudy skies with a few peaks of sun. Highs level off around 83. Southerly winds 10 to 20 miles per hour. Cloudy skies expected tonight. Chance of thunderstorms. Lows level off around 60. Daytime highs approaching 84. Tomorrow, slight chance for storms. From the Weatherology Weather Center, I'm meteorologist Jennifer Wojcicki. Currently, it's 77 degrees.
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16: 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He was a magic man. 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

0: Well, there they are, and they were big, Sonny and Cher, and then, of course, they had their show, their variety show, and Cher just had a string of solo hits. That's what kind of got it started. I Got You, Babe, the song that kept waking up Bill Murray in Groundhog Day. Three Dog Night, we had Aerosmith in there, too, coming up, some Zombies, Don Henley, Marvin Gaye, don't go anywhere. I'm John Hart. Well, you know, it's picnic time, summertime, picnic foods. Some are growing in popularity and other foods are declining. I love this, the cultural changes in things. Some of the new favorites are olives and flatbreads, breadsticks, hummus, salami, believe it or not, focaccia. And then some of them are just going out of style. And quite frankly, I thought this one went out of style a long time ago. Spam. Have you ever had Spam? You know, my grandma used to fry Spam and make sandwiches for us. And I got to tell you, they were delicious. Sometimes if she didn't have bacon, she would fry up Spam and eggs. And it was incredible. I don't know what she did to make it so good. My guess is she cooked them in lard and seasoned them up a little bit. But I got to tell you, if cooked right, Spam. Go get some.
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5: Cattle continue to move lower as hogs start to push in that green. You're listening to the American Ag Network. Good afternoon. I'm Susan Littlefield. Real quick, Secretary Vilsack holding a news conference with reporters in regards to New World screwworm, and nothing new to report from what we already knew, a goat that was found 25 miles from the U.S. border with New World screwworm. Some social media postings were found unconfirmed and rumored as misinformation. Boxed beef prices are higher. Choice up 98 cents. Selects are up 73 cents. The lean hog complex, on the other hand, was trading higher today as the traders were pleased to see an uptick in pork demand as the midday pork cutout values were up more than $2 higher. As the market will run into some resistance pressure, they figure around 102 in the spot July contract. But at this point, traders are continuing to push the contract to the higher. Back with some numbers in a moment on the American Ag Network.
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9: 5-1.
5: July corn's down 3 1/4, 440 and 3/4. December 467 and a quarter, down 5 1/4. July beans at 1167, down 13 and 3/4. November 1179 and a quarter, down 9 1/2. Soybean meal for July 327.50, up 1. Oil July 78.41, down 68. Chicago wheat July 602.5, down 6 1/4. Kansas City July 634.5, down 12 1/2. And Minneapolis July 637. Down 15. Live cattle June 162 lower, 247.37. August 239.20, down 140. August feeders 348.02, down 352. September 344.72, down 395. June lean hogs 95.65, up 62. July 101.65, up 180. As for the class 3 milk for June, 16.26, down 3. July down a nickel at 16.83. This is the American Ag Network.
10: Here's your Tri-Cities weather forecast. Slight chance of thunderstorms this afternoon. Otherwise, cloudy skies with a few peaks of sun. Highs level off around 83. Southerly winds 10 to 20 miles per hour. cloudy skies expected. Tonight, chance of thunderstorms. Lows level off around 60. Daytime highs approaching 84. Tomorrow, slight chance for storms. From the Weatherology Weather Center, I'm meteorologist Jennifer Wojcicki. Right now, 79.
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severe thunderstorm warning information. The National Weather Service in Hastings has issued a severe thunderstorm warning for South Central Phelps County, Northwestern Harlan County, until 2 p.m. At 1:21 p.m., a severe thunderstorm was located near Atlanta, or 8 miles south of Holdridge, moving northeast at 10 miles per hour. Expected hazards include 60 miles per hour wind gusts and quarter-size hail. This is a radar-indicated threat. The following impacts are expected. Hail damage to vehicles is expected. Expect wind damage to roofs, siding, and trees. This severe thunderstorm will be near Atlanta around 1:25 p.m. For your protection, move to an interior room on the lowest floor of a building. Repeating, a severe thunderstorm warning has been issued until 2 p.m. for the following counties in Nebraska, Harlan, and Fayette.

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1: Good morning, Vibe.
2: Morning, guys.
1: Hey, Dennis.
3: Good
1: What's
3: morning.
1: Your answer?
2: I'm generalizing my answer, but I don't care for a spicy food.
1: All right.
3: Oh, really?
1: What is your limit on spice? Give us an example.
2: Taco John's.
3: Like the seasoned ground beef is too spicy for you? This is surprising me.
1: Is it?
3: This answer is.
1: You're more of the mild guy.
3: Yeah, I wouldn't have pictured that.
2: I don't do a lot of spicy.
1: I'll be honest with you, Dennis. I'm not a huge fan of a lot of spice. And so I'm with you for the most part. I have family members that will forget, though. And I have been to a family event where they're making enchiladas, and they're making them, and they look fantastic, and everyone's raving. They're all like, oh, these are going to be the best enchiladas. We go there for dinner. I take the first bite, and I'm like, my BH is going to burn tomorrow because of these enchiladas. These are too spicy. And they're all, I'm crying, and they're going, is it too spicy?
3: So now, will you guys just not eat them then? Or are you like,
1: no,
3: put a little extra sour cream on there to like balance it out, or cheese or something?
1: Yeah, I'll eat the bag of cheese. I'm not eating that enchilada anymore.
3: Okay.
1: I've given up on what's on that plate, and I'm preparing for what the nightmare is going to be later that night.
3: Okay. Fair enough.
2: I'm with you, my friend.
1: Have we shared too much?
3: I call dibs on your potato LAs.
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0: My guess is they call him the boss because he signs the paychecks. I'm sure that's not the reason. It's Bruce Springsteen, Born to Run. Some zombies in there with Time of the Season. Foreigner, too. That was Hot-Blooded. Well, coming up, some CCR, some ELO, maybe even some Chicago, if you're nice, if you're good. And, of course, I know you are. You know, Bruce Springsteen, that crazy guy, he's wrapped up his latest run of shows. It was just a couple of nights ago. In the birthplace of democracy, Philadelphia. Terrific. Yeah, he's been out there. It's been kind of a fiery Land of Hopes and Dreams tour, getting a lot of press about things of what he says and what he does. But that's Bruce, right? I think it was Saturday night at the Xfinity Center, kind of a tour de force performance. And like I say, a fiery tour. He had a lot of messages in his songs. Bruce Springsteen and the E Street Band in Philadelphia, right there with Independence Hall and the Liberty Bell. More on the way. Stick around.
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13: With News Channel Nebraska, I'm Peter Rice with a look at your headlines. The Hastings Police Department recently concluding a two-week campaign focused on seatbelt enforcement and driver safety. The McCook City Council has now laid out a plan to pay off what the city manager says is one of the community's largest investments in history. A jury trial underway for the man charged in the death of State Trooper Kyle McCasey. And Governor Jim Pillen joined state senators and public power leaders to celebrate the passage of LB 1261. For more details or for news anytime, check out our website at newschannelnebraska.com.
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0: For the sports update on 98.9 The Vibe, I'm Doug Duda. Game one of the NBA Finals is set for tonight in Texas as San Antonio takes on New York. 7:30 tip time, and you can hear it on ESPN Tri-Cities. The Women's College World Series will also get underway this evening in Oklahoma City. It's a rematch of last year. Defending champion Texas taking on Texas Tech. First pitch, 7 o'clock on ESPN. Well, last night, Nebraska Softball Associate Head Coach and Pitching Coach Lori Sipple announced her retirement. After playing her career at Nebraska from 85 to 88, she was on the staff for 37 seasons, the last 23 as an associate head coach. Nebraska's Dylan Carey named a finalist for the Brooks Wallace Award, which goes to the top shortstop in the country. He's the second Husker to be a finalist for that award. The winner will be announced during the College World Series next Saturday. Super Regionals get underway on Friday. Georgia, the new number one team in the country in the Baseball Writers Association poll, followed by North Carolina, Texas, and Auburn. Oregon 6th, Kansas 8th, and USC sets at number 10. Well, Isaiah Harris is going to get another year running the ball for UNK. The NCAA granting his waiver this week, and head coach of the Lopers, Ryan Held, says they won't rush him back as he is trying to recover from the knee injury that knocked him out midway through last season.
1: The NCAA is a grueling schedule, so we're not going to play Isaiah Harris until he feels ready and good to go. But he'll be here all summer putting in his work. So obviously when you get a weapon like his, you know, even a 95%, 90% Isaiah Harris is better than most kids in the country at our level.
0: UNK freshman Pella Brahms has been named to the All-Central Region team by the Women's Golf Association. They began naming region squads in Division II in 2009. Sarah Wissing in 2010 is the only other Loper to have received that honor. UNK won 5 tournaments, including the MIAA championships, and reached the NCAA finals for the second time in program history. The Hastings Sodbusters will be in Grand Island to take on the Fightin' Cranes tonight. The Cranes won last night's game and remain undefeated early on in the season. Saturday, it's the 68th annual Nebraska Shrine Bowl. Practices continuing today. A number of Central Nebraska athletes will be suiting up, including Atreyu May of Class C Kearney Catholic. He says it's been neat getting to meet the other players.
2: It is pretty nice because, I mean, everyone's story is different. And just talking to all of them, you just get to learn them all and see how different it is just compared to, like, Omaha to here in Kearney or just Class A to Class C. It's such a big drop-off, and all the stories are different, but they're all the same. It's quite fun to hear.
0: Saturday's game can be heard on ESPN Tri-City, seen on News Channel Nebraska Television, kicking off at 4 o'clock. Next week, the Nebraska men's basketball team gets summer workouts going, and Connor Assisian should be ready to go after missing last season with an ankle injury. Coach Fred Hoiberg.
3: You know, we've been able to work with Connor because he is in his rehab. He's in a good place. He's shooting the ball well. He's starting to cut and do some things. I don't think he's going to have restrictions. We're going to go through the medicals with him early next week and see where we are. But he should be out there with no restrictions.
0: And it's the second round of the Nebraska Women's Amateur at Lachlan Golf Course, and very close at the top right now. Brooke Bream of Lincoln has a one-shot lead over Katie Ruge, first-round leader Brooke Teal, and Emily Karmazin as they are playing the back nine of their second of 3 rounds. The senior event will wrap up with this second round going on today, and we will see who brings home the championship later this afternoon. That is sports.
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17: Here's your Tri-Cities weather forecast. Slight chance of thunderstorms this afternoon. Otherwise, cloudy skies with a few peaks of sun. Highs level off around 83. Southerly winds 10 to 20 miles per hour. Cloudy skies expected tonight. Chance of thunderstorms. Lows level off around 60. Daytime highs approaching 84. Tomorrow, slight chance for storms. From the Weatherology Weather Center, I'm meteorologist Jennifer Wojcicki. Right now, 79.
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0: There she is. It's her party, and she can just leave if she wants to. Of course, if it's in her own house, she could still just leave. It's Leslie Gore. How are you? I'm John Hart. Blues Image in there. Some Steve Miller, Steely Dan, too, on the way. Some Yusuf Islam, also known as Cat Stevens, Supertramp, some Earth, Wind, and Fire. Please, don't go anywhere. It's the perfect way to spend a Wednesday afternoon with 98.9 The Vibe and the Tri-Cities' greatest hits. 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
5: Difficult day within the market trade. Good afternoon. You're listening to the American Ag Network. I'm Susan Littlefield as we broadcast at World Pork Expo in Des Moines, Iowa. Corn got kind of bludgeoned and closed near the lows as after several meetings with U.S. officials, Mexican trade officials are recommending to extend USMCA for 16 years. While issues surround several key commodities are unresolved and would need to be agreed upon by all three countries, the recommendation is supported long term, as Mexico is one of the largest importers

0: of U.S. ag goods. Meanwhile, Canada's trade minister says that meetings with USTR Greer have been positive, but major disagreements on metals, lumber, and manufacturing could stress those negotiations. Soybeans continue to the downward momentum. Deputy U.S. Ag Secretary Vaden reportedly told the Global Food Forum that China has begun placing orders for new crop soybeans. According to the Wall Street Journal, Vaden said that he fully expects China to honor their pledge to buy more U.S. soybeans. China and India could face up to 12.5% import tariffs due to findings in the USTR Section 301 investigation. Wheat has been red 10 days in a row in Kansas City and Minneapolis, 9 out of the last 10 in Chicago, as improving weather conditions in Russia has motivated them to increase their estimates for their 26 wheat crop, increasing it by 1.5 million metric tons to 91.5 million. Exports of 26-27 marketing year are estimated at 47.5 million metric tons. Well, cattle tanked at the open, recovered, then sold off once again. Secretary Rollins said a new case of screwworm was found just 25 miles south of the border, but no case has been detected in the U.S. as of yet. Rollins will likely give broader updates more regularly as the pest continues to move northward. Hogs are one of the bright spots in the market. New findings in the European research projected that ASF vaccinations are promising. We'll have some closing numbers after this on the American Ag Network.
1: I greatly appreciate them coming and their time, what they've done, and I hope they can still keep on doing it for other people down the road.
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0: I'm a farmer, I'm a wife, and a mom, and I carry a lot. 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It actually makes me stronger. 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This message is being brought to you by all of us at Farm and Ranch Media, because your mental health matters too. July corn down 9 on the day, 431 and a half. December 459 and 3 quarters, down 6 and 3 quarters. July beans 1154, down 11 and a quarter. And November 1167 and a quarter, down 10 and a half. Soybean meal July 320.80, down 540. The oil July 78.71, up 30. Chicago wheat July 587 and a quarter, down 15 and 3 quarters. Kansas City's July 10 and 3 quarters, lower 624. Minneapolis July 626, down 10. Live cattle for June 246.62, down 105. August at 237.85, down 180. August feeders 342.62. That's dropped 580. And September down 580, 339.32. June lean hogs 96.05, up 35. July 102 even, up 35. Class 3 milk has July 16.70, down 6. August down 9, 17.21. 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
3: Here's your Tri-Cities weather forecast. Slight chance of thunderstorms this afternoon. Otherwise, cloudy skies with a few peaks of sun. Highs level off around 83. Southerly winds 10 to 20 miles per hour. Cloudy skies expected tonight. Chance of thunderstorms. Lows level off around 60. Daytime highs approaching 84. Tomorrow, slight chance for storms. From the Weatherology Weather Center, I'm meteorologist Jennifer Wojcicki. Currently 72.
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2: Hi, this is Steve, and I want to give them some information on what I would put on a sticker.
1: Sure, what would you put on your car warning?
2: Well, you know, I drive a fuel truck, and yeah. So the last 500 gallons of my tank is the equivalency of 5,700 sticks of dynamite.
3: Oh, wow. Yeah, that should come with a warning.
2: You guys have an awesome show, and I'm listening to this, and people ride my ass all the time. One tank, 500 gallons of gas equals 5,700 sticks of dynamite. Then I've got 4,000 gallons of diesel on top of that. So once the gas goes, 4,000 of diesel, we're all dead. All I ask is give a little bit of space when you see a placard that shows gas, diesel, propane, anything like that.
3: Absolutely.
1: Words of the wise, Steve.
3: Yes.
1: Great call. Thanks for calling in.
3: Steve, where are you calling in from?
2: I'm from Minden. I'm a CPI fuel driver in Nebraska.
3: Okay.
1: Fantastic. Thank you for calling.
3: Yeah, thanks,
2: hey, absolutely.
3: Steve.
2: Absolutely. Keep up the good work, guys. I love your show.
3: Thank you very much.
1: Steve, you have my utmost respect.
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0: severe thunderstorm warning information. The National Weather Service in Hastings has issued a severe thunderstorm warning for northwestern Buffalo County, northeastern Dawson County, until 3:15 p.m. At 2:26 p.m., a severe thunderstorm was located near Miller, or 17 miles northeast of Lexington, moving north at 15 miles per hour. Expected hazards include 60 miles per hour wind gusts and quarter-size hail. This is a radar-indicated threat. The following impacts are expected. Hail damage to vehicles is expected. Expect wind damage to roofs, siding, and trees. This severe thunderstorm will be near Sumner and Miller around 2:30 p.m. For your protection, move to an interior room on the lowest floor of a building. Repeating, a severe thunderstorm warning has been issued until 03:15 p.m. for the following counties in Nebraska, Buffalo, and Dawson.
1: Around 6:30, it's called the Great Debate. 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There's Time Warp on Tuesdays and Thursdays in the 9 o'clock hour, and on Wednesday, the Wheel of Winning. Yes, join Murphy in the Morning with Tim every weekday morning for music, prizes, and a whole lot of fun. Right here on The Vibe. 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
2: From the News Channel Nebraska Newsroom, I'm Peter Rice. The Hastings Police Department recently concluding a two-week campaign focused on seatbelt enforcement and driver safety. HPD Captain Jason Hasse says he hopes campaigns like Make It Click helps create a stronger sense of urgency among younger drivers. The department recently received a grant to fund additional patrol shifts emphasizing seatbelt enforcement between May 15th and May 31st. And during the campaign, officers worked an additional 59 hours and issued 128 seatbelt citations. The McCook City Council has laid out a plan to pay off what the city manager says is one of the community's largest investment in decades. The Gerald L. Waters Sports Complex in McCook comes with a price tag of around $17 million, and it is well underway regarding the construction, with the hopeful completion of Phase 1 coming in September. Back in 2022, city voters passed a half-cent sales tax to pay for the completion in the project. And in the meantime, the city had to take on some short-term loans to buy property, lay out infrastructure, and begin the building process. Now they're starting to pay off those loans with a long-term option, borrowing $26 million. McCook officials say the initial cost of everything went up, and under the area was not factored into the price. The increase amount does not bring any added increase to the taxes collected, though, and it's located on the northwest side of town near Highway 83. A jury trial is underway for the man being charged in the death of State Trooper Kyle McCasey. Thomas Jordan of Palmyra is facing one count of motor vehicle homicide, which is a misdemeanor in Cass County Court. He pleaded not guilty in a three-day trial started yesterday. And Jordan was driving a snowplow and clearing lanes on February 17th on the interstate when he accidentally hit and killed the trooper who was working the crash scene. For more details or for news anytime, check out our website at newschannelnebraska.com.
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9: Hello?
10: Well, I'm hoping this is Lori Hackey.
11: Yeah, Lori, is it you?
9: Yes!
11: Hey!
9: Thank you!
8: Oh, Lori, you're the vacation winner for the Vibe 2026. Congratulations!
9: That is awesome. Oh my gosh, I appreciate it so much.
10: So we take it you were listening.
9: Yes.
10: Okay.
9: I just ran upstairs to tell my husband that I was the winner.
8: Oh, how exciting.
10: Do you have any idea what you're going to do for the vacation?
9: We do have an idea, yes. My husband just retired. He's been a teacher and coach for 39 years.
10: Oh, wow.
9: 37 years.
8: He's correcting her.
9: So we could never go anywhere in the fall because he's got football.
10: Sure.
9: So we're going to plan a trip. They text it every day, and I tried the phone, and then I came to Midway Wednesday.
10: Did you only come to Midway the one visit?
9: Yes.
10: Oh, my gosh.
9: We live in Gothenburg, so.
10: Oh.
8: Drove from Gothenburg here to Kearney. Oh, I would say it paid off, Lori.
10: Yeah.
9: It did.
10: Absolutely. Oh. Well, congratulations. We're so excited for you. You get to pick the destination. Sounds like you've already got your heart set on a place, and we are so happy to be a part of that. So congratulations once again.
9: Thank you.
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dreamed of being a king and then became one. Well, except for the names and a few other changes, if you talk about me, the story's the same.

severe thunderstorm warning information. The National Weather Service in Hastings has issued a severe thunderstorm warning for northwestern Franklin County, southeastern Phelps County, southwestern Kearney County, northeastern Harlan County until 3:15 p.m. At 2:37 p.m., severe thunderstorms were located along a line extending from near Wilcox to near Huntley, moving northeast at 15 miles per hour. Expected hazards include 60 miles per hour wind gusts and quarter-size hail. This is a radar-indicated threat. The following impacts are expected. Hail damage to vehicles is expected. Expect wind damage to roofs, siding, and trees. Severe thunderstorms will be near Wilcox and Reagan around 2:40 p.m. For your protection, move to an interior room on the lowest floor of a building. Repeating, a severe thunderstorm warning has been issued until 03:15 p.m. for the following counties in Nebraska, Franklin, Harlan, Kearney, and South.

0: Thanks for spending a Wednesday afternoon with me, John Hart, 98.9 The Vibe, and all this great music. The Tri-Cities' greatest hits, yes! Hey, you know, Lori Hackey from Gothenburg, she won our Vibe Vacation giveaway. She was our winner. We announced it with Murphy in the Morning with Tim on Friday, and we had over 3,800 entries for the Vibe Vacation giveaway. So many great ways you could have registered. And get ready, more ways to win, too. You can text. There's Facebook. Murphy in the Morning with Tim. They're always giving away things and registering people for stuff. And you can also find us out and about doing things and giving things away. It's very cool. Just go to 98.9thevibefm.com for all the info. Like I say, Lori Hackey, congratulations. She's from Gothenburg and won the Vibe Vacation giveaway because vacations are important. And it's summertime, basically. I mean, the summer solstice is coming up Sunday, June 21st, which also happens to be Father's Day. Do you have anything for Dad yet? Well, go to shopwheelerdealer.com and get him something extra special for a lot less.
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6: Here's your Tri-Cities weather forecast. Slight chance of thunderstorms this afternoon. Otherwise, cloudy skies with a few peaks of sun. Highs level off around 83. Southerly winds 10 to 20 miles per hour. Cloudy skies expected tonight. Chance of thunderstorms. Lows level off around 60. Daytime highs approaching 84. Tomorrow, slight chance for storms. From the Weatherology Weather Center, I'm meteorologist Jennifer Wojcicki. Currently 72.
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11: Here's your Tri-Cities weather forecast. Chance for storms this afternoon, otherwise mainly cloudy. Daytime highs approaching 83, southerly winds 10 to 20 miles per hour. Chance of thunderstorms tonight, lows level off around 60, cloudy skies expected. Slight chance for storms tomorrow, daytime highs approaching 84, cloudy skies with a few peaks of sun. From the Weatherology Weather Center, I'm meteorologist Jennifer Wojcicki. Currently 68.
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0: Welcome. Murphy in the Mornings with Tim.
1: Hey, Sarah, I was going to let you know, of course, with Eileen's cookies, I did take some of those back to my family in Indiana. Now, here's what I'm going to recommend. When somebody places an order and they say that they're going to take them on a trip, you need to supply an extra 6 of them because the original order that I took with me did not fully arrive. There needs to be like an added bonus of, look, I'm taking these on a trip to take to my family, and the trip is going to be 12 hours.
2: You didn't explain this to them.
1: There needs to be an extra bonus, like travel bunch, yes, that goes with the order. I'm just saying.
2: Some day olds or something.
1: Yeah, that would have been nice.
2: Yeah.
1: Yeah.
2: I mean, it's the cookie tax.
1: So,
3: I'll let my boss know.
1: Okay. I'm just an idea guy. You can take credit for it if you like.
3: Okay.
1: Yeah, let me know how that works out for you.
2: I can tell she's taking notes. Yeah.
1: Right? Meanwhile, the two people that enjoyed the cookies when I got them there, they really enjoyed the cookie that I got them. So delicious.
2: What'd you get? Lemon on lemon?
1: Is there any other option? No, that's not true. There's always lots of options.
2: Yeah. Oh, they just smell so good.
1: Yeah, they are.
2: You should have put them in the trunk.
1: Well, I don't have a trunk. I drive a Durango, so there's no trunk.
2: Yeah, that's true.
1: I can still reach. That's the bad part.
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0: There you go. It's the Stones. Some Queen in there. Fleetwood Mac, too. See what I mean? It's the Tri-Cities Greatest Hits. More on the way from 38 Special and some Rod Stewart. I'm John Hart, 98.9 The Vibe. Well, there's a guy online mentioning some things you really need if you're going to be traveling. He says traveling light is the secret to surviving on the road. And according to this guy, here are some things you should never leave home without. Number one, a portable power bank. He says you never know when you're not going to have electricity and you need your phone. That's true. He also swears by a backpack instead of rolling luggage because some roads and airports, well, they're not really roller bag friendly. Merino wool t-shirts. Now, isn't that interesting? Well, he's very specific. Merino wool t-shirts. He says they can be worn for days without ever smelling. Really? Earplugs for noisy hotels and city streets. And lastly, and probably most important, Starbucks instant coffee packets for when there's an emergency. What is it you can't leave home without? Do you know? Well, let us know. Tell us something you can't live without when you're traveling. Check it out. You can find the Facebook page and the text number and everything at 989thevibefm.com.
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10: With News Channel Nebraska, I'm Peter Rice with a look at your headlines. The Hastings Police Department recently concluding a two-week campaign focused on seatbelt enforcement and driver safety. The McCook City Council has now laid out a plan to pay off what the city manager says is one of the community's largest investments in history. A jury trial underway for the man charged in the death of State Trooper Kyle McCasey. And Governor Jim Pillen joined state senators and public power leaders to celebrate the passage of LB 1261. For more details or for news anytime, check out our website at newschannelnebraska.com.
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0: Get on your hog and ride with Steppenwolf and 98.9 The Vibe. It's the Tri-Cities Greatest Hits. I'm John Hart. We had 38 Special in there, some Doors. On the way, Dr. John and Jackson Browne. You know, I always write down these random facts that I kind of find out about or think about or something new that I've learned. You know, I was playing tennis a couple of weeks ago. I know, I'm not great. I used to be pretty good. There's really nothing worse than playing somebody in tennis who's either better than you or worse than you. You need to really be on the same level. But nobody is quite sure the origin of the tennis scoring system. You know, love and 30 and fault and all the different things. But believe it or not, tennis and the scoring system, it's been documented as far back as the 15th century. So, you know, they had odd ways of doing things then, odd to our way of thinking. And here's the other thing. You know, ancient Roman gladiators, they were mostly vegetarian. Yes, they didn't really have meat in their diet. It consisted mostly of barley and beans and dried fruit. That's the Mediterranean diet. That's why those guys were so buff.
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2: In 1972, Jethro Tull had the top album in America with Thick as a Brick, the fifth LP from Ian Anderson and the band. And in 1964, the Rolling Stones were in the middle of their first American tour, appearing on the Hollywood Palace TV show. Host Dean Martin mocked the band repeatedly, fueling their desire to prove themselves to American audiences. And today is the birthday of the late Billy Powell, keyboardist for Lynyrd Skynyrd, who was born in 1952. And that's a look at today, June 3rd in rock history.
4: For the sports update on 98.9 The Vibe, I'm Doug Duda. The NBA championship begins tonight. Game one of the best of seven is in San Antonio as the Spurs take on the New York Knicks, 7:30. You can hear it on ESPN Tri-Cities. Game one of the best of three Women's College World Series final is tonight on ESPN at 7 o'clock. It's a rematch of last year defending national champion Texas, who ended Nebraska's season on Sunday, taking on Texas Tech. Of course, Nebraska softball associate head coach and pitching coach Lori Sipple announced her retirement at this time yesterday. Sipple played four seasons at Nebraska from 85 to 88, was on the coaching staff for 37 seasons, including the final 23 as the associate head coach. The Super Regionals of NCAA Baseball will be getting underway on Friday. Well, Isaiah Harris is returning to UNK football after the NCAA granted his waiver yesterday. He was a second-team all-conference pick in 2024 and was leading the league in rushing before a knee injury suffered in the third quarter at Washburn last fall. Now he tries to rehab, get back into football shape. Head coach Ryan Held.
5: The NCAA is a grueling schedule, so we're not going to play Isaiah Harris until he feels ready and good to go. But he'll be here all summer putting in his work. So obviously when you get a weapon like his, you know, even a 95%, 90% Isaiah Harris is better than most kids in the country at our level.
4: UNK freshman Pella Brahms has been named All Central Region by the Women's Golf Coaches Association. She is the second Loper to receive that honor. Sarah Wissing did back in 2010. The Lopers qualified for the NCAA championships for this the second time in program history this spring. The Omaha World Herald is reporting that Nebraska women's basketball is set to host Texas A&M, a former Big 12 rival, on December the 12th. It'll either be at Pinnacle Bank or the Devaney Sports Center, depending on Nebraska volleyball playing at that time of the year. The Huskers last played A&M in the first round of the 24 NCAA tournament with the Big Red winning by two. Nebraska will also play at rival Creighton, and their Sioux Falls game this year is against Kansas. They have added a non-conference game against Kansas City on November the 24th. For the Nebraska men, they will begin their summer workouts on Monday. Head coach Fred Hoiberg says it's good to get the team healthy, including Connor Asijan.
6: You know, we've been able to work with Connor because he is in his rehab. He's in a good place. He's shooting the ball well. He's starting to cut and do some things. I don't think he's going to have restrictions. We're going to go through the medicals with him early next week and see where we are. But he should be out there with no restrictions.
4: Practice continuing even through the rain today for the Nebraska Shrine Bowlers. Many Central Nebraskans are competing, including Kearney Catholic's Trey Ume, who says it's great to interact with players from A to 8 man.
7: It is pretty nice because, I mean, everyone's story is different, and just talking to all of them, you just get to learn them all and see how different it is just compared to like Omaha to here in Kearney or just Class A to Class C. It's such a big drop off, and all the stories are different, but they're all the same. It's quite fun to hear.
4: Weather permitting, the Hastings Legion teams will be hosting Columbus tonight. The Grand Island Fighting Cranes hosting the Hastings Sodbuster, and they are in a lightning delay at the Nebraska Women's Golf Championships at Lachlan Country Club. On the women's side, it is Brooke Bream, currently a one-shot lead over Emily Karmazin, Katie Ruge, and Brooke Teal late in the round. And the leaders on the senior side only had a couple of holes to go. Steph Kolbus had a one-shot lead over Jill Pilkington. And that is sports.
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16: Here's your Tri-Cities weather forecast. Chance for storms this afternoon, otherwise mainly cloudy. Daytime highs approaching 83. Southerly winds 10 to 20 miles per hour. Chance of thunderstorms tonight, lows of aloft around 60. Cloudy skies expected. Slight chance for storms tomorrow. Daytime highs approaching 84. Cloudy skies with a few peaks of sun. From the Weatherology Weather Center, I'm meteorologist Jennifer Wojcicki. Currently 68.
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0: It's 98.9 The Vibe. Good afternoon. I'm John Hart. The Tri-Cities Greatest Hits. Yes, more on the way. You know, I love the American Red Cross. 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
3: 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Got a great shot of a spectacular sunrise or sunset? 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
9: With today's Shrine Bowl Minute, I'm Doug Duda. Wednesday marks the halfway point of practice at the 68th annual Shrine Bowl. Seward coach Jamie Opfer, who is leading the South, says he likes what he's seeing so far.
10: They're smart. They're athletic. They're tough. They're high character. So when you talk about a team, obviously character is number one. Check that box. You want athletic guys that are smart. Check. So it's been a lot of fun to get to work with these guys. They're super, super great group.
9: Linebacker Rhody Hill of Hershey is on the South team and says it's great to meet players from all over the state.
11: It's crazy. You know, I would have never thought coming from a Class C2 football team like Hershey, being 1-8 4 years ago to where we are now, making playoff games and, you know, getting selected for the Shrine Bowl. It's been awesome. I've met a lot of new people just hearing their stories. Most of them are from the Metro. I was talking to one of our guys at dinner the other night that I graduated with 34 kids in my class. His graduating class is three times the size of Hershey. So
9: Saturday's game can be heard on ESPN Radio Tri-Cities and seen on News Channel Nebraska Television. With your Shrine Bowl Minute, I'm Doug Duda.
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13: Here's your Tri-Cities weather forecast. Lows around 60 tonight under overcast skies with a chance of thunderstorms. Winds out of the south 10 to 20 miles per hour. Mainly cloudy skies expected tomorrow. Slight chance for storms. Highs level off around 84. Tomorrow night, lows dip down to about 61. Partly cloudy and dry Friday and Saturday with highs in the upper 80s. From the Weatherology Weather Center, I'm staff meteorologist Laura Lockwood. Right now, it's 67 degrees.
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0: Welcome. Murphy in the Mornings with Tim.
1: John, what did you do for Thanksgiving?
2: We just stayed around town. We didn't do much this year for Thanksgiving.
1: No? Did you have a large feast at home at least?
2: Yeah, large enough.
1: Okay. Well, yeah,
3: large enough. Did you have some turkey? Did you finish all your leftovers already?
2: Oh, yeah.
3: Okay, good.
1: Yeah, they're only supposed to last, what?
3: Yesterday was the last day.
1: That was you had to get rid of all of them yesterday?
3: They said you should, yeah.
2: Mm-hmm. They were gone well before that.
1: Yeah. I had pie for breakfast 3 days in a row.
3: I did too.
1: Did you?
3: Yes.
1: I'm like, it's fruit. It's an apple.
3: I had pumpkin pie for breakfast.
1: Go for you. That's very nice.
3: John, any pie for breakfast at your house?
2: None for me, no.
1: You don't know how to live then, John. You're missing out. Catch up, buddy.
3: Try it at Christmas.
1: Yeah, do yourself a favor. We got to get back to the gym.
3: This is why I'm wearing my stretchy pants today. Still. I'm just going to keep them on till after New Year's.
1: Smart. I'm sitting in the living room. My dad walks out from his bedroom and he goes, "What are you eating?" I'm like, "Pie?"
3: All of a sudden, you're five again, feeling like you're going to be reprimanded.
1: Yes.
3: Yeah.
1: You know what was best? Dad went and got a piece, too.
3: I love that.
1: And he's like, "That's the smartest thing I've ever heard."
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0: There you go. It's the Stones. Some Queen in there. Fleetwood Mac, too. See what I mean? It's the Tri-Cities Greatest Hits. More on the way from 38 Special and some Rod Stewart. I'm John Hart, 98.9 The Vibe. Well, there's a guy online mentioning some things you really need if you're going to be traveling. He says traveling light is the secret to surviving on the road. And according to this guy, here are some things you should never leave home without. Number one, a portable power bank. He says you never know when you're not going to have electricity and you need your phone. That's true. He also swears by a backpack instead of rolling luggage because some roads and airports, well, they're not really roller bag friendly. Merino wool t-shirts. Now, isn't that interesting? Well, he's very specific. Merino wool t-shirts. He says they can be worn for days without ever smelling. Really? Earplugs for noisy hotels and city streets. And lastly, and probably most important, Starbucks instant coffee packets for when there's an emergency. What is it you can't leave home without? Do you know? Well, let us know. Tell us something you can't live without when you're traveling. Check it out. You can find the Facebook page and the text number and everything at 989thevibefm.com.
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8: Hello?
9: Well, I'm hoping this is Lori Hackey.
7: Yeah, Lori, is it you?
8: Yes!
7: Hey!
8: Thank you.
7: Oh, Lori, you're the vacation winner for the Vibe 2026. Congratulations.
8: That is awesome. Oh, my gosh. I appreciate it so much.
9: So we take it you were listening.
8: Yes.
9: Okay.
8: I just ran upstairs to tell my husband that I was the winner.
7: Oh, how exciting.
9: Do you have any idea what you're going to do for the vacation?
8: We do have an idea, yes. My husband just retired. He's been a teacher and coach for 39 years.
9: Oh, wow.
8: 37 years.
7: He's correcting her.
8: So we can never go anywhere in the fall because he's got football.
9: Sure.
8: So we're going to plan a trip. They texted every day, and I tried the phone, and then I came to Midway Wednesday.
9: Did you only come to Midway the one visit?
8: Yes.
9: Oh, my gosh.
8: We live in Gothenburg, so.
9: Oh.
7: Drove from Gothenburg here to Kearney. Yeah. Well, I would say it paid off, Lori.
9: Yeah.
8: It did.
9: Absolutely. Oh. Well, congratulations. We're so excited for you. You get to pick the destination. Sounds like you've already got your heart set on a place, and we are so happy to be a part of that. So congratulations once again.
8: Thank you.
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10: With News Channel Nebraska, I'm Peter Rice with a look at your headlines. The Hastings Police Department recently concluding a two-week campaign focused on seatbelt enforcement and driver safety. The McCook City Council has now laid out a plan to pay off what the city manager says is one of the community's largest investments in history. A jury trial underway for the man charged in the death of State Trooper Kyle McCasey. And Governor Jim Pillen joined state senators and public power leaders to celebrate the passage of LB 1261. For more details or for news anytime, check out our website at newschannelnebraska.com.
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0: Get on your hog and ride with Steppenwolf and 98.9 The Vibe. It's the Tri-Cities Greatest Hits. I'm John Hart. We had 38 Special in there, some Doors. On the way, Dr. John and Jackson Brown. You know, I always write down these random facts that I kind of find out about or think about or something new that I've learned. You know, I was playing tennis a couple of weeks ago. I know, I'm not great. I used to be pretty good. There's really nothing worse than playing somebody in tennis who's either better than you or worse than you. You need to really be on the same level. But nobody is quite sure the origin of the tennis scoring system. You know, love and 30 and fault and all the different things. But believe it or not, tennis and the scoring system, it's been documented as far back as the 15th century. So, you know, they had odd ways of doing things then, odd to our way of thinking. And here's the other thing. You know, ancient Roman gladiators, they were mostly vegetarian. Yes, they didn't really have meat in their diet. It consisted mostly of barley and beans and dried fruit. That's the Mediterranean diet. That's why those guys were so buff.
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0: Jethro Tull had the top album in America with Thick as a Brick, the fifth LP from Ian Anderson and the band. And in 1964, the Rolling Stones were in the middle of their first American tour, appearing on the Hollywood Palace TV show. Host Dean Martin mocked the band repeatedly, fueling their desire to prove themselves to American audiences. The birthday of the late Billy Powell, keyboardist for Lynyrd Skynyrd, who was born in 1952. And that's a look at today, June 3rd in rock history.
1: For the sports update on 98.9 The Vibe, I'm Doug Duda. The NBA championship begins tonight. Game one of the best of seven is in San Antonio as the Spurs take on the New York Knicks. 7:30, you can hear it on ESPN Tri-Cities. Game one of the best of three Women's College World Series final is tonight on ESPN at 7 o'clock. It's a rematch of last year defending national champion Texas, who ended Nebraska's season on Sunday, taking on Texas Tech. Of course, Nebraska softball associate head coach and pitching coach Lori Sipple announced her retirement at this time yesterday. Sipple played four seasons at Nebraska from 85 to 88, was on the coaching staff for 37 seasons, including the final 23 as the associate head coach. The Super Regionals of NCAA Baseball will be getting underway on Friday. Well, Isaiah Harris is returning to UNK football after the NCAA granted his waiver yesterday. He was a second-team all-conference pick in 2024 and was leading the league in rushing before a knee injury suffered in the third quarter at Washburn last fall. Now he tries to rehab, get back into football shape. Head coach Ryan Held.
2: The NCAA is a grueling schedule, so we're not going to play Isaiah Harris until he feels ready and good to go. But he'll be here all summer putting in his work. So obviously when you get a weapon like his, you know, even a 95%, 90% Isaiah Harris is better than most kids in the country at our level.
1: UNK freshman Pella Brahms has been named All-Central Region by the Women's Golf Coaches Association. She is the second Loper to receive that honor. Sarah Wissing did back in 2010. The Lopers qualified for the NCAA championships for this the second time in program history this spring. The Omaha World Herald is reporting that Nebraska women's basketball is set to host Texas A&M, a former Big 12 rival, on December the 12th. It'll either be at Pinnacle Bank or the Devaney Sports Center, depending on Nebraska volleyball playing at that time of the year. The Huskers last played A&M in the first round of the 24 NCAA tournament with the Big Red, winning by two. Nebraska will also play at rival Creighton, and their Sioux Falls game this year is against Kansas. They have added a non-conference game against Kansas City on November the 24th. For the Nebraska men, they will begin their summer workouts on Monday. Head coach Fred Hoiberg says it's good to get the team healthy, including Connor Asijan.
3: You know, we've been able to work with Connor because he is in his rehab. He's in a good place. He's shooting the ball well. He's starting to cut and do some things. I don't think he's going to have restrictions. We're going to go through the medicals with him early next week and see where we are. But he should be out there with no restrictions.
1: Practice continuing even through the rain today for the Nebraska Shrine Bowlers. Many Central Nebraskans are competing, including Kearney Catholic's Trey Ume, who says it's great to interact with players from A to 8 man.
4: It is pretty nice because, I mean, everyone's story is different, and just talking to all of them, you just get to learn them all and see how different it is just compared to, like, Omaha to here in Kearney or just Class A to Class C. It's such a big drop-off, and all the stories are different, but they're all the same. It's quite fun to hear.
1: Weather permitting, the Hastings Legion teams will be hosting Columbus tonight. The Grand Island Fighting Cranes hosting the Hastings Sodbuster, and they are in a lightning delay at the Nebraska Women's Golf Championships at Lachlan Country Club. On the women's side, it is Brooke Bream, currently a one-shot lead over Emily Karmazin, Katie Ruge, and Brooke Teal late in the round. And the leaders on the senior side only had a couple of holes to go. Steph Kolbus had a one-shot lead over Jill Pilkington. And that is sports.
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12: Here's your Tri-Cities weather forecast. Lows around 60 tonight under overcast skies with a chance of thunderstorms. Winds out of the south 10 to 20 miles per hour. Mainly cloudy skies expected tomorrow. Slight chance for storms. Highs level off around 84. Tomorrow night, lows dip down to about 61. Partly cloudy and dry Friday and Saturday with highs in the upper 80s. From the Weatherology Weather Center, I'm staff meteorologist Laura Lockwood. Right now, 65.
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0: 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Murphy in the Mornings with Tim.
1: What would our sign say if we put it on the back of our car?
2: Yeah, what would yours say, Doug?
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2: 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I don't know.
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severe thunderstorm warning information. The National Weather Service in Hastings has issued a severe thunderstorm warning for Phelps County, southeastern Gosper County, northeastern Furnas County, northwestern Harlan County, until 6 p.m. At 5:21 p.m., a severe thunderstorm was located 8 miles north of Oxford, or 15 miles west of Holdridge, moving northeast at 30 miles per hour. Expected hazards include 60 miles per hour wind gusts and quarter-size hail. This is a radar-indicated threat. The following impacts are expected. Hail damage to vehicles is expected. Expect wind damage to roofs, siding, and trees. This severe thunderstorm will be near Loomis around 5:35 p.m. For your protection, move to an interior room on the lowest floor of a building. Repeating, a severe thunderstorm warning has been issued until 6 p.m. for the following counties in Nebraska: Furnas, Gosper, Harlan, and Phelps.

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6: 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The Hastings Police Department recently concluding a two-week campaign focused on seatbelt enforcement and driver safety. The McCook City Council has now laid out a plan to pay off what the city manager says is one of the community's largest investments in history. A jury trial underway for the man charged in the death of State Trooper Kyle McCasey. And Governor Jim Pillen joined state senators and public power leaders to celebrate the passage of LB 1261. For more details or for news anytime, check out our website at newschannelnebraska.com.
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0: For the sports update on 98.9 The Vibe, I'm Doug Duda. The NBA championship begins tonight. Game one of the best of seven is in San Antonio as the Spurs take on the New York Knicks. 7:30, you can hear it on ESPN Tri-Cities. Game one of the best of three Women's College World Series final is tonight on ESPN at 7 o'clock. It's a rematch of last year defending national champion Texas, who ended Nebraska's season on Sunday, taking on Texas Tech. Of course, Nebraska softball associate head coach and pitching coach Lori Sipple announced her retirement at this time yesterday. Sipple played four seasons at Nebraska from 85 to 88, was on the coaching staff for 37 seasons, including the final 23 as the associate head coach. The Super Regionals of NCAA Baseball will be getting underway on Friday. Well, Isaiah Harris is returning to UNK football after the NCAA granted his waiver yesterday. He was a second-team all-conference pick in 2024 and was leading the league in rushing before a knee injury suffered in the third quarter at Washburn last fall. Now he tries to rehab, get back into football shape. Head coach Ryan Held.
1: The NCAA is a grueling schedule, so we're not going to play Isaiah Harris until he feels ready and good to go. But he'll be here all summer putting in his work. So obviously when you get a weapon like his, you know, even a 95%, 90% Isaiah Harris is better than most kids in the country at our level.
0: UNK freshman Pella Brahms has been named All Central Region by the Women's Golf Coaches Association. She is the second Loper to receive that honor. Sarah Wissing did back in 2010. The Lopers qualified for the NCAA championships for the second time in program history this spring. The Omaha World Herald is reporting that Nebraska women's basketball is set to host Texas A&M, a former Big 12 rival, on December the 12th. It'll either be at Pinnacle Bank or the Devaney Sports Center, depending on Nebraska volleyball playing at that time of the year. The Huskers last played A&M in the first round of the 24 NCAA tournament with the Big Red winning by two. Nebraska will also play at rival Creighton, and their Sioux Falls game this year is against Kansas. They have added a non-conference game against Kansas City on November the 24th. For the Nebraska men, they will begin their summer workouts on Monday. Head coach Fred Hoiberg says it's good to get the team healthy, including Connor Asijan.
2: You know, we've been able to work with Connor because he is in his rehab. He's in a good place. He's shooting the ball well. He's starting to cut and do some things. I don't think he's going to have restrictions. We're going to go through the medicals with him early next week and see where we are. But he should be out there with no restrictions.
0: Practice continuing even through the rain today for the Nebraska Shrine Bowlers. Many Central Nebraskans are competing, including Kearney Catholic's Atreyu May, who says it's great to interact with players from A to 8 man.
3: It is pretty nice because, I mean, everyone's story is different, and just talking to all of them, you just get to learn them all and see how different it is just compared to, like, Omaha to here in Kearney or just Class A to Class C. It's such a big drop-off, and all the stories are different, but they're all the same. It's quite fun to hear.
0: Weather permitting, the Hastings Legion teams will be hosting Columbus tonight. The Grand Island Fighting Cranes hosting the Hastings Sodbuster, and they are in a lightning delay at the Nebraska Women's Golf Championships at Lachlan Country Club. On the women's side, it is Brooke Bream, currently a one-shot lead over Emily Karmazin, Katie Ruge, and Brooke Teal late in the round. And the leaders on the senior side only had a couple of holes to go. Steph Kolbus had a one-shot lead over Jill Pilkington. And that is sports.
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12: Hello?
13: Well, I'm hoping this is Lori Hackey.
11: Yeah, Lori, is it you?
12: Yes!
11: Hey!
12: Thank you!
11: Oh, Lori, you're the vacation winner for the Vibe 2026. Congratulations!
12: That is awesome. Oh my gosh, I appreciate it so much.
13: So we take it you were listening.
12: Yes.
13: Okay.
12: I just ran upstairs to tell my husband that I was the winner.
11: Oh, how exciting.
13: Do you have any idea what you're going to do for the vacation?
12: We do have an idea, yes. My husband just retired. He's been a teacher and coach for 39 years.
13: Oh, wow.
12: 37 years.
11: He's correcting her.
12: So we can never go anywhere in the fall because he's got football.
13: Sure.
12: So we're going to plan a trip. They texted every day, and I tried the phone, and then I came to Midway Wednesday.
13: Did you only come to Midway the one visit?
12: Yes.
13: Oh, my gosh.
12: We live in Gothenburg, so.
13: Oh.
11: Drove from Gothenburg here to Kearney. Yeah. Well, I would say it paid off, Lori.
13: Yeah.
12: It did.
13: Absolutely. Oh. Well, congratulations. We're so excited for you. You get to pick the destination. Sounds like you've already got your heart set on a place, and we are so happy to be a part of that. So congratulations once again.
12: Thank you.
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14: Here's your Tri-Cities weather forecast. Lows around 60 tonight under overcast skies with a chance of thunderstorms. Winds out of the south 10 to 20 miles per hour. Mainly cloudy skies expected tomorrow. Slight chance for storms. Highs level off around 84. Tomorrow night, lows dip down to about 61. Partly cloudy and dry Friday and Saturday with highs in the upper 80s. From the Weatherology Weather Center, I'm staff meteorologist Laura Lockwood. Right now, 65.
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severe thunderstorm warning information. The National Weather Service in Hastings has issued a severe thunderstorm warning for southeastern Phelps County, northern Harlan County, until 6:30 p.m. At 5:47 p.m., a severe thunderstorm was located over Atlanta, or near Holdridge, moving northeast at 25 miles per hour. Expected hazards include 60 miles per hour wind gusts and quarter-size hail. This is a radar-indicated threat. The following impacts are expected. Hail damage to vehicles is expected. Expect wind damage to roofs, siding, and trees. This severe thunderstorm will be near Holdridge around 5:55 p.m. Other locations in the path of the severe thunderstorm include Funk. For your protection, move to an interior room on the lowest floor of a building. Repeating, a severe thunderstorm warning has been issued until 6:30 p.m. for the following counties in Nebraska, Harlan, and Phelps.

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10: Here's your Tri-Cities weather forecast. Lows around 60 tonight under overcast skies with a chance of thunderstorms. Winds out of the south 10 to 20 miles per hour. Mainly cloudy skies expected tomorrow. Slight chance for storms. Highs level off around 84. Tomorrow night, lows dip down to about 61. Partly cloudy and dry Friday and Saturday with highs in the upper 80s. From the Weatherology Weather Center, I'm staff meteorologist Laura Lockwood. Currently 64.
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0: Welcome. Murphy in the Mornings with Tim.
1: I don't know. I've been listening to you guys since you guys started.
2: Yes.
1: And I've just kind of listened to you develop your whatever routine. I don't want to
2: say routine. Our banter.
1: Yes. You guys got good chemistry.
2: Yes, we do.
1: I guess what I'm trying to say.
2: Yes.
3: Yeah.
2: Thank you for putting it that way.
3: We have fun.
1: It's funny because, yeah, you do. Because you guys sneak in stuff. If you don't know and you're not paying attention, I wouldn't know how to interpret it.
2: Mm-hmm.
1: But now I'm like, oh. Because I always thought, in the beginning, I thought, oh, Tim is so straight-laced. And now I'm sure she's still a lady, but she's got a little bit of bathroom humor to her.
2: You got him fooled. Wow.
3: I am a lady.
2: Wow. You completely got him fooled.
1: See, I give everybody, I try to give everybody the benefit of the doubt, but I always try to give the benefit of the doubt to a woman until they prove me otherwise.
3: Right.
1: And she is still, you know, very prim and mostly proper.
2: Really? Did you hear last week's Would You Rather?
1: What was it?
3: We were stranded, and he either had to kill me to eat me or cut off one of his dog's legs.
1: Oh, no, I did not hear. That's not even fair.
3: Yeah.
2: I know.
1: I don't know who he likes more, his dog or you.
2: Oh, I said without hesitation.
3: His dog is not going to die. She's just going to have three legs.
2: She'll just have three legs.
1: Yeah.
2: And I said without hesitation, of course I would kill you. I got to feed the dog, too.
1: Oh, that's...
2: Hey, she comes up with the questions. If she doesn't want the honest answers, don't be asking the hard questions.
3: I totally knew what you were going to say.
1: That's true. If you don't want to know the answer, don't ask.
2: That's right.
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2: 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How about an impressive look at a Nebraska thunderstorm? 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
1: Driving around with my dad, I kind of grew up listening to that genre. 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
2: Here's your Tri-Cities weather forecast. Lows around 60 tonight under overcast skies with a chance of thunderstorms. Winds out of the south 10 to 20 miles per hour. Mainly cloudy skies expected tomorrow. Slight chance for storms. Highs level off around 84. Tomorrow night, lows dip down to about 61. Partly cloudy and dry Friday and Saturday with highs in the upper 80s. From the Weatherology Weather Center, I'm staff meteorologist Laura Lockwood. Currently 64.
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0: Here's what people are telling us all over Tri-Cities.
1: Oh, the range of music, I mean, it covers almost everything. But yeah, a lot of stations just focus on one decade or one style, and yeah, everything I listen to.